0: That was a short and sweet track from Decisive Pink, the duo project of Angel Deradurian and Kate NV. We heard their song Voice Message from 2023. And before that was French artist Chevoix with the song Fango from late last year. And first up was Organza Ray, I Swim in Your Dreams. That one can be found on the 2024 comp Athos Echoes from the Holy Mountain, which combines original archival recordings from the slightly problematic Mount Athos against new takes by contemporary artists. The project invites artists and researchers to approach, revisit, and discuss its contemporary implications. The one we heard was, again, from Organza Ray. Okay, I think it might be time to dip into a bit more Natalia Panza. Shout out Shreya on the text line. You're with Liv on PBS.
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One is called Departure, designed in the form of a boat that carries us back and forth and back and forth across some ancient river. The second is called Wonder, and follows the lines of a lighthouse blinking on and off forever. Crossing these bridges is a test meant to make the most of me. Like the light, they do not move in a straight line, but rather flow along a soft bias. They curve, inviting

water meets the day. There is a fullness of movement. There is a swirl of cloth. The bridge brings forth a new way to say. A pleat is a bridge, and a fold is the fabric of life. It's magic.

That was Kumi Flu, project of Oliver Durrell. We heard his track Sherry from 2015. Before that was the new single from Eden Aurelius that dropped a few days ago called Acquiescence. It's from her upcoming debut album Entre Nous. First up was another excerpt from Natalia Panza's The Loss of Small Detail that I've been sprinkling throughout the show. Track that is playing very faintly below me now is from the Perth artist Eleventine Esten, also known as John William Tanner, one half of Wilson Tanner, a PBS favourite. This is his track Two Door from 2018. While this one plays, I'd like to take a second to thank the Deep Space family, starting with the performer members Aviva Ondine, DJ Not Really, Holiday Maker, Ixuri, Jackie Winter, Justin Ashworth, Patrick C. Walker, Scene Sound, Squid, Time for Dreams, Ziggy Zolo and the Eclectic Circus, the patron members Alan Gatsis, Big Abs Akbar, Jeff Rutherford, Philip Holt, the business members Brunswick Shiatsu, Fish Technical Cameras, Northern Building and Carpentry, Wilderness Building Co., Our Friends for a Decade, Al Baby, Dream Dad, Jack Ralph, Will Robertson, and the Friend for Life

Miles Pigden. 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Okay, I'll be back in a sec. 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

0: That was Swedish one-man band Inre Kretsen Grupp. We heard his song Dabad Bugong from 2019. Before that was Nuke Watch, the duo of Chris Hontos and Aaron Anderson. We heard their song 92 BPM Sitar Ablashidam. No idea if that's how you're meant to say it, but as always, I'll be putting all of these titles up on the website pbsfm.org.au very shortly, so you won't have to rely on my pronunciations. And first up was 11teen Eston with Two Door. Gonna move into a bit of spiritual jazz from the 80s and a couple of 70s tracks out of Ethiopia and Nigeria after this quick message.
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That was Peruvian music and researcher Efran Rosas with Arbolis Trees from 2020. Before that was Nigerian artist Mary Afi Usua with her 1975 track Call Me Your Lover. Absolute banger. And first up was Ale Meu Ehu Eshete.

with Men Teshie Medritu. Sorry about that. I will be putting that on the website. That one is out of Ethiopia in 1972. I am running out of time. It's almost 11 a.m., but keep it locked for what I'm sure is going to be another epic edition of Black Wax with Prince's biggest fan, Adam Rudiger. Got time for a couple more songs before that. This one is from a group called Awkward Corners. You're listening to Deep Space.

Just hopping on mic as this is my last song. We just heard Pan American with Heaven's Waiting Room. And before that was Awkward Corners with their song Dance of the Silver Beetles. This one is Peter Cardus with his untitled track. It's going to be my last one. It's been an honor filling in on Deep Space the past fortnight. Huge shout out to Nick on the text line. No, I don't have a regular show. I'm just filling in. And I believe Lloyd will be back with you next week on Deep Space. Keep it locked for Black Wax. Have a good day. See you. Bye.

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1: 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I take one.
2: 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I'm classical. But you are more jazz.
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7: 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First time I ever saw a Rhodes piano, I was going to record an album with Miles Davis. 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

Hello, good morning, and welcome to Black Wax here on PBS 106.7 FM. Adam Rudiger with you for the next 2 hours. And a big thank you to Liv for the last couple of hours of Deep Space. Fabulous show there and lots of action on the text line. So the people out there in Radio Land seem to be happy. If you'd like to text in, please do. 0400-03-1067 is the number. Let me know how you're doing out there. Give you a shout out if I can. We opened up the show there with the incredible Carla Bley. A track called Baseball from her album 4x4, released on the ECM label back in 2000. I don't know what you're thinking. Surprising that something that fun would be released on ECM. Oh, I'm going to get some fire on the text line for that comment, I think. Next up, we're going to play a supergroup of sorts, Artemis, featuring pianist and musical director Renee Rosnes, Ingrid Jensen on trumpet, Nicole Glover on tenor sax, Noriko Ueda on bass, and Alison Miller on drums. This is from their album Arboresque, and it's a little bop called Sights Unseen. You are tuned to Black Wax PBS.

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Greetings, this is Noel Scott of the Sun Ra Orchestra. 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What's yours? 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

You are tuned to Black Wax, PBS 106.7 FM. The fabulous Danilo Perez. Geez, his piano playing really sparkles, doesn't it? That was the Rhythm in Blue Suite from his album Sideways. Before that, we heard Joey Alexander, who was a prodigy. He's an adult now, but that was recorded when he was very young. I think he was maybe about 13 or something. From his album My Favorite Things, we heard I Mean You. I'm a sucker for a Thelonious Monk tune. And starting off the bracket, Artemis from the album Arboresque, we heard Sights Unseen. We're going to listen now to a saxophonist who's very well known in jazz circles, Chris Potter, but this was recorded quite early in his career. And it's a version of Boogie Stop Shuffle by Charles Mingus. Mingus is a composer that does not get enough love on the Black Wax airwaves, and I'm trying to make amends. So here it is, Boogie Stop Shuffle, Chris Potter.

0: Winter Sets presents six diverse live music acts at Cardinia Cultural Centre, Pakenham, this winter. 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

That is a big band out of Sweden, the Bohuslän Big Band, featuring Danilo Perez there on the roads, sounding great. Galactic Panama was the name of that track. Before that, we heard Boogie Stop Shuffle, written by Charles Mingus, performed by Chris Potter. And next up, a guitarist who's very unique. He's been working with Herbie Hancock for a very long time. I'm talking about Lionel Luike, and he'll be appearing as part of the Melbourne International Jazz Festival this year, playing with the group Aziza, another supergroup featuring Dave Holland, the legendary Dave Holland on the bass, Chris Potter, who we just heard from, doing Boogie Stop Shuffle, Chris Potter on the sax, Lionel Luike and Eric Harland on the drums. Going to be a fantastic show. And that is happening 25th of October at Hamer Hall as part of the Melbourne International Jazz Festival. Here's Lionel Luike from his album HH, which is a tribute to his long-term friend and collaborator, Herbie Hancock. This is his version of Butterfly. You're tuned to Black Wax PBS.

You're tuned to Black Wax, PBS 106.7 FM. Adam Rudiger with you here for the next hour and a bit. And that was a track called Lumen from Brian Blade on drums, Danilo Perez on the piano, and John Patitucci on the bass. Danilo Perez seems to be getting a bit of a good look in on the playlist today. I didn't plan it that way. It's just happened. Before that, we heard pretty great concept band called TJ Kirk. If you don't know about TJ Kirk, they only do the tunes of Thelonious Monk, James Brown, and Roland Kirk. We heard a medley, Stomping Grounds, Untitled Instrumental, and Green Chimneys. One of Monk's few modal tunes, Green Chimneys. Very cool. Shout out to Tilly. Thanks for texting in, Tilly. The text line is running a bit slowly. I'd love to hear from you out there. Let me know how you're doing. If you're digging the tunes, 0400-03-1067 is the number. 0400-03-1067. We are going to check out a great keyboardist now by the name of Rachel Eckroth. She's part of St. Vincent's touring band, but she does a lot of jazz stuff herself. This was recorded live at Custom Vintage Keyboards, and it's a track called Oil.

PBS.

Some great funky sounds from Weldon Irvine from the 1973 album Cosmic Vortex. Very cool stuff. Shouting that one out to Fem Belling, who put me onto that one. You can catch Fem playing at Crown Casino in a pop-up jazz venue called Piper's Playhouse every Saturday night for the next few months. And that track was played in one of the DJ brackets in between the live music. Shout out to Mineral Sands, another one of your legendary texts, my friend. Recommends Joni Mitchell's Mingus album from 1979, absolutely, and Mingus yeah, that's a great one too. I think the first Mingus album I got was called Oh Yeah, and I didn't realize, but he wasn't playing bass on that entire record. He just plays piano and yells stuff. Mineral Sands also recommends you read Beneath the Underdog, Charles Mingus's autobiography, and it's one of the more bonkers jazz autobiographies I've read. It's sort of up there with Dr. John's Under a Hoodoo Moon and the legendary Miles Davis autobiography. I would say that Charles Mingus's one is actually the most unhinged in terms of the writing style. It's verges on William Burroughs from time to time. Before Weldon Irvine, I didn't tell you the name of the track. The name of the track was Walk That Walk, Talk That Talk. And before that, we heard another piece of funky psychedelia, courtesy of Herbie Hancock from the album Fat Albert Rotunda. We heard Wiggle Waggle. Next up, we're going to go with a bit of saxophone pyrotechnics. So I'm going to send this one out to Paul Van Ross. This is Joshua Redman with Boogie Elastic. You're tuned to Black Wax PBS.

You're tuned to Black Wax PBS 106.7 FM. Lots of music today and not too much talking. We were just listening to Michon de Guercello relaxing at Camarillo from a cool record I picked up a long time ago called Bird Up, the Charlie Parker Remix Project. Prior to that, we heard from Modesky Martin Wood with Blue Pepper Dub. That's a Duke Ellington composition that originally appears on the Far East Suite. They've dubbed it out, and it appears on the album put out by the Red Hot organization called Red Hot and Indigo, which is contemporary artists covering Duke Ellington. Boogie Elastic before that from Joshua Redman from the album Elastic. Here's another tune from the Far East Suite in the background, Isfahan, this time interpreted by Joe Jackson. And if you're a fan of Joe Jackson, he's coming to Melbourne to play next year. Yes, that Joe Jackson, stepping out. Steve Vai also appears on this track. This is a pretty incredible record called The Duke. Joe Jackson doing all sorts of Duke Ellington. I'm going to use it as a bit of musical wallpaper. I'm really sorry, Joe and Steve, but I have to thank the incredible people that support PBS FM and Black Wax. So a big thank you to my performer members, the Australian Jazz Real Book, Christine Minetta, Dean Constable, DJ Mark Knowledge, Echo Def, Firetail, Henry Minetta and The Trip, Identity Promotions, Lachlan Bowden, Mark Knowles, Monkey Stick, Petra Elliott, Rick Freeman, Game of Tones Quartet, Sans Mantra, Stella Anning, The Sweepers, Thomas Waxman, Tilly and Toki. Shout out to the patrons, Hutchie, Liam McAvoy, Mike Duffy, Peter Martinek, Peter Ross, Sebastian Harvey, and Stu Gray. Our business members are Diverge Entrepreneur, Perrin Sculpture, and Pote Plumbing. And big love to Friends for a Decade, Akino Akiyama, Birdie the Cat, David Green, Dominic McDonald, Fiona Botcher, John Tiermond, Martin Burke, Maxine from the Land of the Lyrebird, Motown John, Paddy O'Sullivan, Robert Eames, Serge from Groove Indigo, Stephen Davies and Valder Rubio, and our friends for life, Gus Bereni, Lawrence Robinson, Remy Rudiger, Scott Pridham, Tony Appleyard and Western Bulldogs Russ. If you'd like to text in, still got about 22 or so minutes to give you a shout out, 0400 03 1067. I'm going to let this noirish soundscape play out, and then we're going to jump into a bit of Mark Isham playing Miles Davis. This is Black Wax PBS 106.7.

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What we have here right now is Christian McBride and his band performing live at Tonic. A flat minor jam. This one's going to stretch out for the rest of the show. Stay tuned for Ajak Choir with Come Together at 1 o'clock. My name's Adam Rudiger. This has been Black Wax. I'll be back with some incredible guests next week from 11 a.m. Have a great week, everybody, and I'll catch you soon.

Everyone.

He wishes he could stay at school most days. 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What's scary to him is he

Tarawarra Museum of Art presents Inside the Mirage, a major new exhibition exploring the imaginative worlds of acclaimed artists Ian Fairweather and John Young. 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

jungle are living some little men and women.

Good afternoon to you all. I hope you're having a great day today and listen to the music. This is Ajak here with you. Come Together at PBS. And you just heard from this amazing music. As you can remember, the forest music got a different tribe on it. And I'll tell you later because I want to play another track from that. But before that, you heard from Passaggio, the music that we always open the show with. And the album from the First Nation, which is volume 14, you heard from the song called by Johnny Faith, Kairos, and it said, I hope for these songs to be a voice for the silent, for the stories that are so often swept under the rug. And then you heard from another one, from Rob Edwards. And yeah, and so you heard also from this amazing the forest. Do you know that the music? I really love the forest music. They're really incredible. Music sounds so different. But I am going to mix a show today, as I always do. I am going to play some Australian new releases, and then after that, I will take you to other part of the world. So just relax. I'm going to play another track from this amazing music, and then I will move on to other music. So thank you for tuning to Come Together, and just, yeah, relax and have a great afternoon.

That was the last song from that album. As you know, it is some of them are a remix, and you could hear the, a lot of electronic there. And yeah, you're having enjoy that. And you all know the music, and so I'm coming back home to Australia, and just relax, listen.

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That was amazing. Amaru tribe. They are having a new album called The Golden, and it's going to be launched on the 29th. Before that, there is so many things happening. They are having interview here at PBS, and I will play that the new release track called The Golden, and this one, I really love this track. It's really beautiful, and so I am just going. And you heard from this an amazing singer Elia Willpower, her new single release on the 30th this month. She's what day is this today? Yeah, and so in 2 days, on Thursday, and it's beautiful, beautiful, amazing music. And so this is a single, and it's called The Willpower. And you heard from James Keith with This Life. And these are the new releases, music. And this one from Amaro tribes is Simos Oro. And yeah, so I'm going to move on to play another track from Australia. And yeah, I hope you enjoy the music, and let me know what you think. And here it is. Australian musician, and

That is the local band. They are they it's by Fox, and are losing my violin balance. And this one was last year, and so I'm going to do to play to you the burning, and the title of the song by Eddie.

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So one a kungo, so wahoo, so why a coupon, wash she be a coupon, quan, no new. Said the air, a barn is saying.

0: dem refaduye.
1: You used to live in Ballarat, but he moved now to Melbourne. He was an incredible guy, and when he was in Africa, he did tour with the biggest stars and all that. But he lives here now for a long time. He married a local Australian girl, and they lived here since. But he just still keep the traditional music. But you could hear a lot of influence by Australian music as well as world music. The Amara tribe, they're going to perform at Night Cat on 29 August. And they actually, it's going to be a very, very amazing concert because they're a big powerhouse, two of them. Yeah, Amara tribe and Oskuma. I can't say that word, Afrobeat. They are going to be very amazing. So you can see the website. The website here is HTT, as you know, and www.amarotribes.com, single posted Golden Roots album launch. Yeah, so that is a title of the album called Golden Roots, and you can find them. It's going to be amazing. Now I am going to play. So now this the local music I've been playing. Now I am going to go to other part of the world, the place that I am familiar with. Not familiar historical, but familiar because it's a kind of the same music melodies and all that, which is Mali.

0: You just heard this two song. The one is Sarah Halalgent Greed Adding Ayawin, and she is a Somalian amazing singer. It's been singing for a very long time. And the one that before called Sadiq Mahmoud, and he's from Ghanawi music from Morocco. Ghanawa is it's a singing. It's a people sing, and they were a slave from West Africa, and this music is a healing spirit music, and they are just amazing. I think maybe if Stanley plays this music, he would let you know, because he speaks French and he know a lot of African music background. But this music, it's really amazing. And so Ghanawi are Moroccan ethnic and spiritual community of West Africa, descendant on renown for their music healing rituals and Sufi influence culture practice. Original background, they are, you know, Ghanawi people are ethnic and southern of Morocco, original from the region of a slave from Sahel, region of West Africa. And I am just going to play to you a music. This is the end of the month. If you have a capacity, you want to donate to come together, or you want to become a member, that is a tax deductible. So don't miss the chance, which is the end of July. So you can put it in your tax, and whatever you capable to do, whatever you like to donate, it's up to you, and we appreciate it. Thank you.
1: 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Through film, performance and installation,

0: Asian, these artists reimagine history and myth from Southeast Asian and Indigenous perspectives. 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

That is amazing. Yes, some music from Mohammed is Seleba and Mozan Smith Ahmed Munahav. And yeah, I'm just going to continuing to play your music, and this is another one.

Azul Azul. Music Lab présente Yazina pour nos frères du désert.

Yeah, that was Desert Blues by Zaya Zina. And that was live at an Afro festival in Canada. And I just want to say thank you to all of you, and thank you for listening to Come Together. Thank you for some, is it? Thank you. Thank you very much. And I just want to say thank you to all of you and for listening to Come Together and PBS, of course. I just want to say thank the people who support Come Together. Thank you to Boldwood Records, Doncaster East, for former David Nygaard, David Dingo Nygaard, Brunswick West for former Suzanne Watts Mansour, Norsket for former Yvonne Jonathan, Philemon Patron, Anthony Close, Australian Fitzroy Business, thank you. Fiona Mary McLeany, Brunswick East, Friend for Decade, Mark Fessenden, Tuesday, Friend for Decade, Pippi Novla, Carlton North, Friend for Decade, Ruth Brooks, R. Illet, a Friend for Decade, Skibu Gunzales, Newport, Friend for Decade, Duncan Favis, Fitzcray, Friend for Life. Thank you so much, people. And to who is out there, it's not, yeah, you, if you have, you know, the capacity, it's a good time to donate. And thank you. I am just going to continuing to play to you a music, which is the best of all. Music is the best of all. And I just, yeah, so I'm just going to play this track, and it from this amazing woman. I played one of her track last week, and I'm playing this one again.

0: Thanks so much, Mark. Thank you so much. I like the fact that you like the show. And thank you to the young man. Yeah, thank you so much. A 2-year-old Sonny loves the music. Thank you, Sonny. Tell Sonny that you appreciate it. And yeah, keep listening. You'll be growing up before you know it, and you listen to the music more. And you listen to the music and maybe play music one day, who knows. And someone suggested some music to play. I will see if I can find it. I will play it. And so here it is. Another amazing musician that I play his music. We play his music back then, 2024. And it's just a music that it doesn't get out of fashion, and I think you like it too. It's amazing musician, Abdi Muftar, and I'm going to play that one. But before that, I just want to tell you the woman who sang that last song, is Yasmin Abdan. He is a Palestinian singer, amazing musician, and she's actually singing about love, and which is easy to for people to, you know, to relax and think about a good thing.
1: Invisibility, our intentions rooted within unity. We've always been here, you just choose not to see. Many fears behind the possibility, embolden yourself and commit to audacity. What power you relinquish and let be.

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We go where we've always gone. Our art, blessings of love and radical activity. Through our creations, we define reality, lifting those around us into higher spirituality. Vibrating, elevating a collective mentality. Rhymes, murals, songs, performance, and poetry. Designing our own sustainability is a necessity. We birth a space that nurtures inclusivity, mutuality, and community. We show the world how it can be.

I love it, 2 minutes. And Brooke is here. She's going to take over and to take you in another 2 hours. And just keeping listening to a good music and have a great night. I'm going to leave you with this amazing music. And as you know, this guy, he just a song for today. And thank you for listening to Come Together, and thank you to listening to PBS. Next week, I'm going to bring I'm going to play all the Sudanese music, and tell you about the whole Sudan music that you know, shaped Sudan. People love the Sudanese. All over the world, all over the Sudanese, all over the world, they love those songs. And they're very old. Those artists are gone. They're not with us anymore. And so I am going to try to bring you, because I did a little bit of research to tell you about the Sudanese music. And I hope you will enjoy it, because I, you know, it's music I grew up with, and I quite know a bit about it. And I will tell you a little bit about the music in Sudan, including South Sudan, and those who were, you know, bring jazz to Sudan. So I'm looking forward to share it with you next week. And you have

Good afternoon. The time is 3 o'clock. 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

My name is Brooke Kimberley. I'll be taking you through the next couple of hours for Homebrew, where we broadcast music from so-called Australia and Aotearoa here on the station each and every week. Love to give some props to Ajak Kwai for the last couple of hours we've come together. Always love coming into Studio One and seeing lots of beautiful messages coming in on the text line for her and her program. Mark texting in saying, thank you, Ajak, for making my afternoon a little bit brighter. And that's just what I love to see. I've got a really amazing episode of Homebrew planned for you. It's also my last one before I head off on a little bit of a break for the next 4 weeks. It's my longest break from the program in the 3 years that I've been hosting this show. So looking forward to some time off to touch grass, have a little break, reconnect with nature, all the good stuff. But of course, before I do head out on this 4 week break, what better way to wrap up Homebrew for the winter for myself than with a Studio 5 Live. We're going to have an excellent local three-piece band, Dumbhead, on the program today. You might know them as sounding a little bit like Massive Attack, but from Northcote, I believe. They blend experimental electronica, trip-hop, and beat-making into a very compelling live sound. I'm very excited for this Studio 5. I think it's been a long time coming. We're going to chat all about their EP, which dropped last year, their latest single, White Knuckles, music videos, and what they've got in store for the rest of the year. So make sure you do stick around for the entire program. Don't miss that Studio 5 Live from Dumbhead on the program today. I've also got tons of local music and new releases to share over the next 2 hours. So it's all happening here. And if you'd like to text in at any point, that text line is 0400 03 1067. We're going to open the show with some dubbier textures today. This is Dregs and their song Underwater, the dub version.

We are listening to Tony Soprano Band and the track Brainstorming off their album, which came out via June Castle Records, Down Tempo 1. We're going to keep things in this kind of dubby, sinister direction to get you a bit closer to the world of Dumbhead. They're an incredible local band, blending lots of beat-making, trip-hop sensibilities, and they will be going live from Studio 5 here on PBS in about 10 minutes' time, around about the 3:30 mark. So to get you there, I've been playing other artists that I feel are in a similar sonic world, just to get you warmed up. Before Tony Soprano Band, we heard a live from Triple R version of Gemini from the band Hextet off their album Rule of Four, an absolute classic. Amazing, visceral guitar music. At the top of today's show, I opened with Dregs, the underwater dub version of that track. Very cool to hear Ossian and Rip from the band Dregs listening in the car. Glad you caught that surprise spin. We're now listening to the sounds of ASO. This is Falling Under. 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Homebrew is the program. Studio 5 Live with Dumbhead in about 10 minutes' time. 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

0: MAMA, Monash University Museum of Art presents Syncretic Wilds. 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

0: That was the band Shock Corridor and their track Mayday. Before that, we heard music from ASO, the song Falling Under. Now, in a very, very short moment's time, we're going to cross over to Studio 5, where we're going to hear a very special live broadcast where the band Dumbhead perform live for us. I'm so excited for this one. I think it's been a long time coming. Many folks here at PBS are big fans of their sound, so I think it's going to be an absolute treat. If you're unfamiliar, Dumbhead are a three-piece band from here in Nam, Melbourne, known for their genre-bending sound, comprised of Mayan Barnaton, Billy Rafferty and Zach Salmon. 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
2: How good was that Studio 5 Live? I had absolute chills listening to that one. The band is Dumbhead, best known for their immersive, swirling atmospheres. I love the 90s influence, all the cool dubby electronica sprinkled in with some post-punky sort of like guitar textures in there. Really gorgeous. And I'm going to have a chat to the band in a short while. Hopefully you loved that Studio 5 Live, and you may text in on 0400 03 1067 to share your thoughts, or if you were really digging. Someone already texted in, 747 texted in, yay, I love Dumbhead. And another listener with a number ending in 106 texted in, underwater, spooky space. Yeah. And someone else said they licked it. Yeah, right on. Okay. Let's spin another song off their catalogue. This one's their most recent single, White Knuckles. And on the other side of this, we'll be chatting with the band Dumbhead.

0: We are so back, and you are listening to Homebrew on PBS 106.7. My name is Brooke, and I'm your host for the next hour or so, right up until 5 o'clock. That was the track White Knuckles from Dumbhead, incredible local group, best described by some of my friends as like Massive Attack, but from Northcote. And they're here in Studio One with me. Guys, that was so sensational. I had chills.
1: Thank you.
2: I appreciate it.
0: Now I want to go around in a, let's start from this side, introduce yourselves, what you play in the group.
3: Right. Hello, I'm Ayan. I play guitar and do some singing.
4: My name is Billy. I sing.
5: My name is Zach Salmon. I do production and keys and this and that.
0: You've also got a sensational trumpet player in your band as well.
4: Yeah. He's hidden away. He didn't want to come in.
0: Hiding Henry.
3: Hiding Henry.
0: Well, yeah, I'm glad that he makes an appearance in the live set at the very least, yeah, and in the videos. It's been a long time coming, I think, getting a Dumbhead on Homebrew. I think trying to remember where the first encounter was that I came across your music, and I want to say that it is listening to Pony Curtis's 2 to 6 a.m. program here on PBS.
5: Oh, Pony, yeah.
0: And she interviewed, I think, some friends of yours, Shock Corridor.
4: Yay.
0: And they name-dropped Dumbhead when they asked, who are your favourite other bands in the circuit? And I said, okay, I heard that. I'm like, let's go investigate. And then I think maybe we found each other through the music submissions, or who knows?
3: I remember.
0: It's been a journey. I think it's been a couple of years coming, and it's been incredible to watch the band unfold over a number of years and see the singles coming out with very compelling music videos. I'm so excited to pick your brains about that and your inner world that's got this kind of like dark, sinister undercurrent. Super cool, guys.
5: Thank you.
0: I've heard through the local grapevine that you got your start performing at a lot of parties around the city, and I was curious what the journey has been like, maybe starting out in that sort of like local party scene and then gradually stepping out into performances in venues and record stores around town.
4: Yeah.
3: I think our first party was Bingham and Nemo's house.
4: Shout out.
3: Yeah, that was a really fun party. We
5: kind of just would say yes to
4: everything.
5: All the gigs.
3: Yeah.
5: I think that's why.
4: Back in the day, God, we used to play, we'd be playing like twice a week, every week.
5: Yeah, we played some shockers.
4: Oh, yeah, just to

0: you know, two guys and their dog, like, everywhere. But you just say yes because you love it, and yeah. then eventually people hear you, which is great.
1: Mm, yeah.
2: It's been...
0: a journey.
1: Yeah. two, 3 years of playing together. Yeah. And, yeah, we got, like, yeah, starts in, like, Grace Darling. Shout out, like, they we yeah. really, like, kind of... formed and grew like by playing there, so that's
0: yeah, yeah, they definitely were a massive part in supporting us. Yeah,
1: Nighthawks as well.
0: Nighthawks,
1: some important ones yeah. for us. Yeah,
3: I love these venues, and I can see that for you guys for sure. How did you actually come about like meeting each other and like making this music? Was it a mutual love of certain like musical influences, or did you, I don't know, meet at Nighthawks or something like that?
0: Well, actually,
3: what's the story?
2: We met at Bar 303.
0: Mm-hmm. Yeah. Oh. Met at Bar 303. Yeah. Yeah, 4 years ago through friends. I'm from Tassie, so I just moved up, and I made a friend at uni, and he was like, there's Nemo. He was like, come to this gig. And my aunt was there, and were you there, Zach?
2: I think so.
0: And Zach was there. And hey, the rest is history. Yeah. Because Zach and my aunt went to high school together up in Byron.
1: Yeah. Yeah. So. But we didn't really play together or anything. Mm. But just
3: friendship besties, first.
1: Besties.
3: Yeah. I find that sometimes the most interesting artists or musicians that I meet around Melbourne are not typically from Melbourne, but they're from Byron or Tassie or wherever else.
1: Out there.
3: But they've we've all congregated in Melbourne for some reason, because the music is here, or there's I guess the local ecosystem to support our artists in the way of playing lots of shows where you might only have, I guess, a venue or so in Tassie. But whilst we're on that topic, have you guys had an opportunity to sort of like get out of Melbourne and do some shows anywhere regional or interstate yet?
1: Yeah, we did. We did Adelaide, which was really, really fun.
0: We love Adelaide.
1: That was really fun. We played at Hotel Metro, which is like a, it's a cool place. And that was really fun. We had a bit of some experiences there.
0: Oh, yeah.
1: Anyway.
3: Dicey run-ins with the locals, maybe.
2: Yeah.
1: It was just, funny experiences. But it was really good. It was really fun.
0: Everyone was so beautiful.
1: It was so nice. And we just, like, went to town with... just like a few other bands, locals there, and
0: then
1: where else
2: we played? Canberra
0: and Sydney, and that's it. And here,
3: and I know very soon you're going to be making a stop in Brisbane for Big Sound.
1: Yeah.
3: I might see you there. I'll be sleuthing around. How are you feeling about going? Is there any specific aspect of either the festival or the conference that you're interested in and or looking forward to? Ooh. With maybe other artists even.
0: I mean, it's such a good lineup. Just excited to... I mean, we haven't played together for a while because my aunt and Zach have been holidaying and I've been freezing my bum off in Melbourne. Just playing together again. It's just such a gift every time. And, just being able to enjoy the music as well and learn and have conversations and, just see how it goes. I think
3: that's the right attitude to have for sure. Something I love about your work is the music videos. Obviously, the music, very compelling, but I love the super slinky visuals. And once again, with this kind of sinister undercurrent, something I love to do with friends is go down a bit of a YouTube rabbit hole at some stupid hour of the morning. And when I showed a mate of mine your work, he said something to the effect of, I love a band with this kind of evil aura. They look like they could hurt me or really mess me up, and I love that.
0: Which
3: find that hilarious, because like in the studio, you all seem like lovely, cute people.
0: So contrasting to who we are, I think.
1: There's a bit of like, I guess, sometimes it's like that NPC as well. They look like from their performance or something, which is
0: so
1: way,
0: intense,
1: way more
0: but they are
1: intense
0: like the
1: than
0: sweetest
1: us,
0: people you'll ever meet.
1: I guess, you never know with the music or the video. It's just like one little part of, you know.
0: But working with Finn, like Finn Morris, he is a filmmaker that we work with and he's a great friend. And that whole crew for the White Knuckles video, like... that was just such a collective effort. I don't even know how that happened. I do, because it was incredible. People that are so good at their job. But we do have some fun videos too. The Want Light video is actually quite light.
1: That was fun. Strange Hiatus.
0: That's pretty dark.
3: I love those two music videos that you name dropped. So is Finn the, I guess, the creative brain that sort of dreams up the concepts for the videos, or do you all sort of collaborate on a concept together?
2: Yeah, I feel like
0: it's pretty collaborative, wasn't it?
1: Yeah, I think, the Want Life video, I think that was, probably mostly Finn and I.
0: Yeah, you and Finn.
1: And then same with Strange Hiatus. And then with White Knuckles, it was really, like, I think a lot more, I mean, he took, on the day, he was, very much, director.
0: Of course,
1: and directing everyone,
0: yeah.
1: And, there was such a big crew. But I think for the story and, the vibe, we all sort of sat down and had coffee a couple of times and...
0: Figured it out. And
1: he's great.
0: And Finn just made it happen. They were all these, quite out there concepts of, okay, all right, well, I want to look like a seabird that's been trapped in oil off an oil tanker, you know?
3: Yeah.
0: And then... Finn's like, all right, great. And then we were just rocked off, and there's 15 liters of lube and black paint ready for me.
3: Oh my God.
0: And it was just okay, all right, let's get drenched in that. But it was so good. It looked so much like oil. It was perfect.
3: It does. It's this really striking and eerie visual. Maybe for anyone tuning in who hasn't seen the video, you're head to toe in what looks like oil, and it's all just lube and paint. And great to see it pick up some Rage accolades as well. I do love a Rage feature.
1: Yeah, Rage is the bomb.
2: Yeah,
1: it's so good.
2: It's pretty cool seeing the your video with the Rage thing. It's oh, damn.
1: Yeah, that very was like satisfying. What you do after school, hey?
0: Just watch Rage.
1: Watch some Rage. Yeah.
2: Those were good days.
3: Was there any recovery you had to go through after being hosed down in the clip?
0: It was a really big day, and I wouldn't have been able to do it with the amazing mostly femme crew that was there. I felt so comfortable the whole time because being completely naked, laying down in an abandoned house covered in lube, it's definitely something that you have to, breathe through, meditate through after. And it wasn't a warm day. It was a cold day, and then getting hosed by, our lovely actor friend. It was... in front of a highway. It was intense as hell. But the crew, everyone's so warm, and we just laughed about it. And I sat in the Tarago with the heaters on for a while. That's our little band van, and was, healed almost immediately. It was fine.
3: Terrific. Well, anyone who's tuning in who hasn't seen those videos, I hope we've given you enough of an Easter egg and given you some compelling reasons to check out those music videos. I want to share some feedback from people texting in who were tuning into the Studio 5 live set. There's some kind of funky ones. So number ending in 747 said, "Yay, I love Dumbhead," with a little heart. That's cute. Nice. And then someone with a number ending in 106 texted in, "Underwater, spooky space German."
2: Wow.
3: So these are the spooky vibes they're German. Picking up. And then lastly, this one, same number, texted in, "Licked it."
1: Oh.
3: I think that means you did well.
2: Oh, okay. Oh,
0: thank you.
2: Licked it. Cool. Thank you.
3: So good. Guys, we've taken up so much of your time today. I know some of you have got to jet off to work, but thank you so much for coming in and giving a sensational Studio 5 live performance. I think it's been a very long time coming for you guys. Any parting words for Homebrew listeners? Maybe a little hint of what's on the horizon for the rest of 2026 and beyond?
0: Ooh.
2: We got some stuff.
0: We got some stuff things.
3: Booking. I'll bet you do.
2: Things are happening.
1: Things
2: are brewing.
0: And keep supporting local radio.
2: Yeah, we love PBS.
0: It's the best.
1: And local artists. Yeah.
2: Thanks
3: I
2: for
3: love
2: having
3: you
2: us.
3: Guys too.
2: Yeah.
3: This one is the band Loose Fit and their song Bittersweet Excess. You're on PBS.

0: This week at Bar Open in the Upstairs. 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And later in the evening, Smoking Vinyl. 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

We just heard from a band called Snake Thighs, and that is their track Shoulder Pads. Some brand new music from those guys. Super fun, punky and playful song from a group that's creating quite a bit of local buzz. And that song is out in just over a week from now on August 1st with an in-store performance at Desert Highways in Reservoir on the same day. So if you're local to that area or if you just like getting out of your suburb, that's the place to be, Desert Highways. Go see the band Snake Thighs. We also heard from local group Baby Chino and their latest single, Green Jacket. Super catchy one with driving guitar rhythms and echoes of saxophone melodies and thrashing drums.

0: That one's reflecting on some feelings of helplessness, being silenced and stuck. It's the second single off their upcoming debut album, Green Light Turned Red, which is due for release on August 21st. It's an album filled to the brim with 8 loud and piercingly solemn lullabies surrounding themes of grief, identity, loss and healing. Once again, that is the band Baby Chino. And just before some of those PBS messages, I played the band Loose Fit and the title track of their super slick and cool EP, Bittersweet Excess. Now, I chose to have all those bands in a bracket together because they are all bands with front women that play saxophone and front their groups on sax and vocals. Thought that was really cool. So I reckon Baby Chino, Snake Thighs and Loose Fit would love to see you all on a gig bill together. Would love to see it. Up to you. But I think it would go down a treat. Now we're going to cut to some messages and then I've got a brand new track from the band Creature Fear on right after this.
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0: We do love a Monday night at Northcote Social Club. Always free music and very, very well curated. Very proud to have them as business members to this program. Big ups to you, Northcote Social Club. And a shout out to John texting in, who was loving the Dumbhead Studio 5 Live. I agree. I think that was an absolute treat. 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I've been making an effort to get as much live music on the program as I can fit in, because I think it's really special to have live music over your radio waves. Keeps me entertained, and I hope it's keeping you entertained and the music's going down a treat. Once again, that text line is 0400 03 1067 if you'd like to get in touch and let me know what's resonating with you on this Monday afternoon. Now, as promised, I've got a brand new track here from local group Creature Fear. A little bit about this one. It is a track called Mission to Love You. Now, this one's getting launched with a gig at the Catfish on Saturday, the 12th of September. It's a long-time setlist staple. I remember it going off at the live show, the handful of times I've seen the band over the years. And Mission to Love You is a story of sliding doors embodied by the dual vocals of Cameron Graham and Louise Gall, and their signature quirky, playful, dynamic approach to songwriting and performance as a group. The co-frontman Cameron says that the track is a dialogue between the two singers as they desperately try to change each other through the night. Due to misfortune and bad timing, they never quite make it eye to eye and the other slips away. They reflect on their on and off again love that is never quite aligned as they plead aloud that they don't fall into the trap of being star-crossed lovers. Very interesting premise for that track. This one is Mission to Love You from the band Creature Fear. You're listening to Homebrew on PBS.

0: I heard through the grapevine that you had a new tune written by a couple great girls. Did you hear it?
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Very sweet, whimsical sonics there from the artist Sol Hopkins, and that is the track Last Night. You can catch Sol Hopkins performing next alongside Leah Senior at her album launch at the Tote. Oh, actually, no, that one's passed. Sorry, my info is out of date. Well, if you enjoyed it, if you were there, text in 0400 03 1067. What I can let you know about, which isn't out of date, is that Sol Hopkins has his very own album release show on July 31st at the Railway Hotel in Fitzroy North. Love a gig at the Railway and love that track from Sol Hopkins. The song was called Last Night. And before that, we heard from an artist called Smusko, and it's called Hold On To Me, written about clinging to love while everything feels like it's falling apart. Sonically inspired by bands such as, I guess, late stage era Arctic Monkeys, AMSP era Radiohead, Frank Sinatra, Don

West and Beach House. Very interesting cross-pollination of influences there. So that is, once again, the artist Smosko, Sydney-based indie alternative jazz crooner artist. And before the break, we heard from Creature Fear, the track Mission to Love You. Once again, their single launch for that one is happening on Saturday, the 12th of September at the Catfish. And you can say hello to Muddy the Catfish if you pop in for a pint downstairs. I'm going to keep things in this kind of dreamy, folky, down-tempo energy just for the next little while, and then we'll ramp it up as we get closer to Headhunters. This one is from Beryl's second album. It's the song Away Display.

fading this one down because we're almost out of time for Homebrew. This is the wonderful outfit Karate Boogaloo. Who else? They need no introduction. And their song, There Is No Rush. Important to remember if you're on the roads tuning in. And I hope the music has kept you good company on this Monday arvo. It is that time where I thank all of the wonderful performer, patron, business and friend for a decade members who back this program. Love to give a warm welcome to Billy Sharp from Preston, a new performer member. Welcome to the club. Good to have you here. And then I'm going to squeeze in a couple more songs before the program's end. Something hot off the press from Algebra, and then maybe a Dog Door track if I can find the time. So let's press on with it. But before I do start, I've got a little bit of back announcing to do. We heard an absolute classic from Snowy Band. Love these guys. And their song Bitter Pill, which is a fan favourite. We also heard from Cash Savage and The Last Drinks. $600 Short on the Rent was the name of the track from the album So This Is Love. And now without further ado, here are all of the performer members to Homebrew. Thank you to Three Bass Hit, A Whale Called Phoenix, Alphabet City, Amelia Adler, Benny Sugar, Big League, Billy Sharp, Bunnelorian Coloured Stone, Cabbage Moth, Cell Towers, Charmer Finches, Claire Audience, Dan Musil, Desert Fire, Dog Door, Dirty Bird, Dusty Star, Femora, Fronds, Garages of Desire, Gimme Gimme, Great Australian Bank, Harvey Pink's Flying Bathhouse, Heather Fiona, James Gelder, Jord, Jaswan, Kit B, Little Quills, Little Somebodies, Lomalooks, Losty, Merlot, Middle Management, Norsica, Plantopia, Plastered Bastard Sisters, Rafa Mendez, Riot Baby, Rabita, Shacketeers, Spiderbait, Stereo Stories in Concert, Stockings, The Bartons, The Devours, maybe text in and let me know if I'm pronouncing that wrong or one way or the other, The Foams, The General Assembly, Thomas Skalicki, Tommy and Roy, and Ventry. Those are all of the performer members to Homebrew. Big ups to my patron pet member Plate Echo. 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You're both in very good company with each other, I'm sure. All right, that brings us to the end of the program today. I'm going to try and, as promised, squeeze in a 1 minute 42 track from Dog Door called No Hesitations. Before that, I've got this one for you, hot off the press from local producer Algebra, featuring Roman MC on main vocals.

I'm so glad I had time to spin that one for you before I get out of here. There's 30 seconds on the clock. Elle Young is here to present Headhunters up next. That track was Komodo Dragon featuring Roman MC from Algebra and some guest vocals from Vanessa and Tyler Moonchild. Love this team up. Hey, I'm getting out of here and I'm actually taking a huge break from Homebrew over the month of August, so I will be returning to the Homebrew chair on August 31st. Till then, make sure you keep it locked to PBS FM.

It's just gone past 5 p.m. and happy to take the handball from Brooke on Homebrew. She's off for the next month, returning the end of August. Everyone deserves a little holiday. And we'll miss you, Brooke. But yeah, have a lovely time. You're with Elle on Headhunters. Hope you're doing really well wherever you might be tuned in from today. I hope you have had a lovely weekend. I managed to get up to lovely Byron Bay, just out of Byron Bay for a friend's birthday, and I really got a nice dose of sun. Just snuck some in because it has been apparently the worst weather in Byron Bay. Cold, raining, non-stop raining. So we managed to catch some of that fleeting sun, and it was so nice. So nice. What did you get up to? Would love to hear from you. Text line is open 0400 031067. Nothing but music on today's program as we cruise through more selections from my overflowing inbox of emails and bits and pieces and things that have been getting across my path over the last couple of months. I hope it's going to fit the vibe for you. We're kicking off with something brand new from the artist Argento, out on the wonderful Music From Memory label. This is a debut album entitled Miragi, which is kind of like an imagined Mediterranean soundtrack written between the places of Berlin and the Tuscan coast. It's dropping September 10. We're hearing here from the track Ritmi Marina.

to live in an old shack by the sea. And breathe the sweet salt air. To live with the dawn and the dusk. The new moon and the full moon. The tides, the wind, and the rain. To surf and comb the beach and gather seashells and driftwood and know the thrill of loneliness and lose all sense of time and be free. To hike over the island to the village and visit the marketplace and enjoy the music and the food and the people and do a little trading and see the great ships come and go and man have me a ball. And in the evening when the sky is on fire, heaven and earth become my great open cathedral where all men are brothers, where all things are bound by law and crowned with love. Poor, alone, and happy, I walk by the surf and make a fire on the beach. And as darkness covers the face of the deep, lie down in the wild grass and dream the dream that the dreamers dream. I am the wind, the sea, the evening star. I am everyone, anyone. No one.

You can now pre-order Ella Thompson's brand new record, Triumph and Sadness, releasing October 16th on the Mr. Bongo and College of Knowledge label. We're hearing here Change of Heart. Beautiful stuff, as always. Before that, some Moody Exotica from Eden Abez. We heard Full Moon from the album Eden's Island, released in 1960. One of the great classics of Exotica. And I was listening to that whilst in this little cabin in nature. and it's almost full moon time, full moon season in maybe a day, I think. Maybe even tonight it's happening. What do you do if there's a full moon? Do you have any rituals that you like to practice, or do you just kind of look at it and say, ah, that's why things got weird? Much love going out to Joey Lightbulb on the text line. Going to send me a recipe of a one-sheet gnocchi in veg and veg. Yum. Yeah, I'd be down for that. We're hearing here now from a gorgeous new collaboration between Helado Negro and Reina Tropical, two Latinx artists who I really love. They've released a self-titled album entitled Helado Negro, Helado Tropical. It's out now. Let me know what you think. This is Il Cando. Text line 0400 03 1067.

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1: Thanks, Mike. We just heard from local outfit Raw Humps with Everything Falls Apart, something released on their little three-track EP Church Service earlier this year. Love Raw Humps. And before that, Revelations from the one and only Yasin Bey, a.k.a. Mos Def, reissuing the Ecstatic via vinyl and streaming only, I think, via Cobuzz, originally released in 2009 via Downtown Records. Amazing to have that one back. We heard from a new artist before that, Megiapa, with the track Open Your Eyes. I really like the vibes of her production. That one out on International Anthem label. The album is called

intentions, and she said that the album is literally every song is one of her intentions. So that'll be dropping September 25. Heading into something here from Adrian Young, producer and orchestrator. He has got a new album out entitled Afro Disco Mikossa. And he asked the question, what would a Ghanaian producer in 1976 have made if he set out to create an American disco record for his hometown? The result is a relentless, hypnotic patchwork of Afrobeat, funk and disco recorded to tape, built for the DJ of any era. So we're hearing here from him the track Shakedown. Let me know what you think. Much love going out to DC on the text line, who's been cooking some ossobuco for lunch and grilling some octopus for dinner. Hell yeah. That sounds restaurant quality. Text line 0400 031 067. You are with Elle. This is Headhunters. 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

0: 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I'm
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wanted to give this one a play. It's been sitting around waiting for me to download it and bring it in. This is UK's Joanna, remixed by our only, one and only Andras. If you don't want me to, Andras is playing at the just announced Echo Beach Festival, put on by Finding Figaro. They've been doing this biz for 10 years now. I'm very excited for them and happy for them. Andras playing with Moopy. It's a massive lineup featuring Selena, Midland, Jack J Live, Dreams and Jono Ma Live, Dita, D Gray, Darcy Justice and Emmeline, Baby Chino. You got Adriana and Oh Honey, Umut and Jimmy Dog, Mehdi El Aquil, Lauren Handsome, Elige, Taniguchi and Arcane. I played some Arcane last week. That is happening at the Collingwood Children's Farm on October 31st, Echo Beach. You're tuned to Headhunters. Myself, Elle. We heard before Joanna from percussionist producer Gabriel Posso from Italy. He's been out here a few times before and he's got a brand new record out. Congratulations to him. It's called Maraviglia. It's out on his own label, AG Records. We heard the track Be Water, My Friend. Adrian Young before that with Shakedown from the album Afro Disco Makossa. Heading into another track that's been on my mind from Prince Emmanuel, Gli Ornamenti, the U20 mix. I hope the vibe is fitting with whatever you're up to on your Monday afternoon. We're heading towards 6 p.m. If you want to get in touch, the text line 0400 03 1067. You're with Elle on Headhunters.

just announced at the Nightcat, Hercules and Love Affair. After 14 long years, Hercules and Love Affair, helmed by Andy Butler, returned to Australia. Don't miss experiencing an icon of underground dance music live this November. Plus, coming up, Cousin Tony's brand new Firebird and Intermood. Every Sunday, it's Domingo Latino with salsa classes, a live band, and dancing till late. The Nightcat, live and late since 1994. 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

Exiting now out of a little bit of a post-punky bracket with a band called The Shocking Pinks out of Aotearoa, New Zealand. Something that has come across my path. This one released in the early 2000s, Us Against the City, from the record Dance the Dance Electric. This sort of an interesting act. I've just been reading up on them. If anyone knows anything about them, Shocking Pinks, feel free to get in touch. 0400 03 1067. We heard from the wonderful Carla Dalforno before that with the track Going Out, one of the singles from the brand new album of hers, Confession, which came out late April this year. Always love anything that Carla puts out. And we heard from the wonderful Antenna before that too, from their incredible Camino del Sol album. We heard To Climb the Cliff. Some Italo disco before that, just to get us into the mood, from Danielle Baldelli and DJ Rocker. We heard a TV show featuring Ghost Tape, that one out on Nang Records. Much love going out to 772, tuning in from the sunset down on the coast. It was nice to see some sunset happening up in the Northern Rivers in Byron. Incredible sunsets there.

A winter sunset can be pretty spectacular, actually. It's just reaching 6 p.m. here. You're with Elle on Headhunters, trying to get through a lot of music that's been coming through on my inbox while I've been away. So no interviews for this next hour, just more music. I hope that will fit with you, whatever your vibe is this evening. If you want to get in touch with me, 0400 031 067. Hearing here something brand new from producer Servo. We've got Wind Sweep, and I'll get you the information on that EP name in a little bit. Nice, beautiful, rhythmic sounds. I'll let you enjoy it. You're on PBS.

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Yeah, from Los Pulpitos, which is a collective of incredible artists. Philippe Salmon, part of Denge Denge Denge, and Dirk Layers, who's part of Africane 808. They've been crafting this music with percussionist Eric King Owusu from Djemba Groove, Pat Thomas and Kwashibu Area Band, and Ebo Taylor. I've been meaning to play this track for such a long time. We heard just there Squidler, and it's from the album Tentacle Tech, which I enjoy very much. What did we hear before that? From Eden Burns, something brand new from the producer. From our Fine Shores. He's got a new album or EP out, Big Beat Manifesto. This time it's volume number 12, came out July 10th. We heard the track Razor. And before that, from Servo, we heard the track Windsweep, which actually is not out yet, but it's from the new album Island in the Currents, which is dropping August 21st. Thank you so much to number 582 for giving me that really cool link about audio culture from Aotearoa, New Zealand. I'll check that out. And the band I was referring to are the Shocking Pinks, which I think released some records on DFA label out of New York and then kind of sort of fell off and went a little bit mysterious after that. Anyway, I'm looking forward to, I'm going to check out more about Shocking Pinks. I really liked that vibe. Hearing here from Self Control System. This one comes off a fun little various artist compilation entitled Sweetheart Sociedad Badanista Ilmtada, various artists from Brazil. You are with Elle on Headhunters, just sharing music this evening. Next week, I will be having a guest come in, a guest mix, which will be incredible and fun. And we'll talk more about that later. If you want to get in touch, 0400 031 067. Tune to PBS.

0: Really, really loving this one. From Contours out of the UK, this is Glow off the brand new EP Perk, which is a collection of club-ready percussive workouts. Contours being a percussionist and producer, always a favourite combo of mine. Before that was Verito Asprilla with Quiero Ser Buena. That one taken off a brand new compilation put together by BBC producer DJ Jam Supernova, presenting Dance Around the World, out on the Mr. Bongo label, coming to us on October 16. You tuned in to Headhunters on PBS. Love going out to Rory on the text line, also to the wonderful Sticks. It's getting to that time, nearly 6:30 p.m. You know I love to hear what you're up to if you're in the kitchen. What are you making? What are you cooking? What's on the menu tonight? And I hope the music is suiting the cooking and the kitchen vibes for you. 0400 03 1067 is that text line. Heading into a track that I've played before on the program, but wanted to circle back to it because I really, really like it, from a kind of mysterious producer, also from the UK, Teddy Chappell. Don't know much about Teddy, but this beautiful track is called Hannah. It's been a favourite of mine for a little while, and I'll turn it up so you can see why. You're with Ellen Headhunters.
1: I know.

Seems a lot of people are fans of this house classic from JD, Plastic Dreams. Gorgeous, released originally in 1997 on R&S Records, wonderful label. This one going out to Diego. And Hudson as well, loving this. Tom Eclect is heading down to Wax Music Lounge to cook up some jazz supporting Sneege for Circadian Rhythms and is requested a happy 30th shout out to sax and synth man Lachlan Daff from the band. Happy 30th, Lachlan. It's a nice thing to do tonight. Big ups going out to JBS Cooking Chicken and Rice, number 530. Feeling like it's 4 a.m. at Meredith, says 834. Wow, that's a little compliment. I mean, yeah, it's Monday night. Thanks to Cherian. Harvey and Coburg cooking up rigatoni with roast capsicum, tomato and chorizo. More tunes coming through for your Monday evening cooking session. Nice to hear from Pete as well. Thanks, Pete, for that suggestion of another Aotearoa website. Crossing now into something new from Stones Tarot. This is the track Goat, which is out on the new EP Odorico on Rhythm Section International. Nice rhythmic electronic release. Out to number 795 as well, loving the JD track. Happy to let that one just kind of go all the way through. It's around about 10 minutes. We can do that here because we're an independent radio station. How good's that? 15 minutes of the program to go. Lovely Ella in the house for Stardust. If you want to get in touch, 0400 03 1067. You're with Elle on Headhunters.

I feel that this has given me the most incredible and wonderful thing that I have ever been given, and also the worst. It's a mixed bag. I have been taken to the absolutely to the depth of extreme terror by this. I've had my whole soul undermined by it. On the one hand, on the other hand, in one sense, my experience has been about finding joy.

I'm glad I got to play a little bit of this one before getting out of here from Raphael Dion. This is Le Cancer, which came out last year on a little EP. Don't really know much about Raphael. He's from Sydney, though. Before that, from Thomas Jackson, we heard Just Another Sea. That one released just last week on Reworks for the Dance Floor. He's out of Mexico, really like that. Jack A saying it's a little bit rude. Yeah, and that's great. Much love going out to Finton in Coburg. His one-year-old daughter, Siobhan, was bopping her head. That's awesome. Also to Ladro, who was loving the JD track. It's really nice when music really pulls on those nostalgic memories. How good is music? I want to thank these performer members of the program: Alex Watts, Axiom K, Broken Ballerina, Sirac, Dr. Condiments, Ella Thompson, Emma Peel, Esther Henderson, Fidas, Johnny Alexander, Kit B, Kitch Kitchen, Leah Hampenstall, Miles Ahead, Ms. Risk, On Diamond, Orange Moon, Rasadox, Salvagem Soul, Simona Castricum, Sunday the Spoodle, and Tom Raucus. My patrons are Alex Tomlinson, Angus Cameron, Bruce Jacks, Chapman Stick, Georgie Cameron, James Bowman, Joe Judge, Letitia and Sebastian Shan, Lyle Durkin, Martin Saker, Peter DeDancer, Vince King and Xavier Balkan. My business members are Ethical Clothing Australia, Oomph Recruitment and Rocksteady Records in the CBD. My friends for a decade are Giddo, Declan James, Joe Conway, and my friend for life is my mum. Do stick around. Ella is here, ready to take you through till 8 o'clock. And my song's just run out. So, Ella, you got to get in there. I'll see you next week.

everyone. How you doing out there? It has just gone 1 minute past seven. My name's Ella. You are now listening in to Stardust here on PBS 106.7 FM. Big thank you to Elle, who has been soundtracking the last 2 hours for you, getting you through your commute home or maybe a busy cooking dinner time at home. Playing some absolute bangers tonight. So nice to hear all of the songs that she has in the bank from her time away, slowly drip feeding them to all of us. So if you missed anything from tonight's episode, pbsfm.org.au is where you can head to listen back. Otherwise, she'll be back next week. Tonight on the show, I have a whole bunch of tunes that I have never played on Stardust before. I think there's not one double up. So I'm really excited to share them all with you. We're really hanging out in a kind of folk, psychedelia, even a little bit of post-punk over the next hour. Got some Underworld even, some Little Dragon. A great track from Vetiver that I'm really excited to share. That's coming up in a couple of minutes' time. But yeah, let me know what you're up to on this Monday evening at 2 minutes past seven. If you want to get in touch, 0400 031067 is the text line number straight here into the studio. Otherwise, keep it locked. You're on PBS.

on Radar from 2018 off their album Lost on the fabulous Sacred Bones Records. Before that, from 2010, from This Is The Kit, we did hear Earthquake, the project of Kate Stables, born in the UK but now based over in Paris. And to start off the show, from The Vanishing American Family, kind of trip-hoppy alternative stuff coming from them from 2001, that was Scubas. And this is a song that I'm excited to share. As I said earlier, this one's from Vetiver. It's called You May Be Blue. This one only came out last year. 11 minutes past 7. You are on Stardust. It's nice to hear from Amanda on the text line. Having some soup, listening into Stardust. Nice to hear from you. If you want to do the same, 0400 03 1067. Keep it locked.

Gonna play you a tune now from a local band called Hyla, who are about to be playing a gig at the Northcote Social Club alongside Shay Arthur and other local band Cavins. This is A Favour Fortune, taken from In the Green Shade. Some of you might be driving there at the moment. If you've got nothing else on tonight, head down to the Northcote Social Club. It's always great on a Monday night. I'll leave this one with you though. This is

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0: This one here is called Variation Sir Three Bunks from Golden Bug featuring the Luminanas. And it's taken from a compilation called Velvet Desert Music Volume 2, which is a homage to psychedelic music and to the 60s and 70s acid western universe. So I'm excited to have a deeper dig into what's on some of these other comps in the Velvet Desert Music realm. Before this one from Wooden Ships, Already Gone, shout out to number ending in 772, who enjoyed hearing that track again. And before that, from local band Hyla, that was Favour Fortune, and I played you that as they are playing at the Northcote Social Club tonight. Free gig with Cabins and Shea Arthur. That was Favour Fortune from their record In the Green Shade.
1: I'm not your fucking friend.
0: This is a tune from Baxter Jury in the background here called I'm Not Your Dog. It's just gone 28 minutes past 7. You are on Stardust here on PBS.

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É.

This was Ritual Union. I've played Feather so many times on the show. It's one of my favourite songs, but I wanted to play you a different track from Little Dragon from 2011 off their album of the same name, Ritual Union. Before that, from, of course, Underworld, that was Trim from 100 Days Off from 2002. Before that, from Feta, that was Blood Moon. And right at the top of the bracket, we also heard from Jaco and Kalevi with Macho coming out of Finland. And now some local music from one of my favourite projects that is happening at the moment, Now Always Fades. There's such a thriving trip-hop scene happening in Melbourne at the moment, and I am so happy about it. This one only came out a couple of weeks ago, I think. It's called Dummy, off an album called Coalesce, which I think is yet to be fully released. We've just had a few little tasters of a couple of tunes that have come out. But sending out these last kind of 15 minutes or so of tunes out to number ending in 265, and also to Ross, who's enjoying the music. If you want to get in touch for the last 9 minutes, let me know what you're up to on this Monday evening. 0400 031 067. Ronan has just walked into the building. He's going to be taking you through for Hippopotamus Rex on the other side of 8 o'clock. But in the meantime, you're with me. A couple more tunes to share with you, so please do not go anywhere. You're with Ella here on Stardust.

This one here from Witch, and it is called Hometown. I wish I got to see them live when they were here. I think last year I played at Meredith or Golden Plains, one of those, but yeah, iconic band. I'm going to end on a track which I only just came across a couple of days ago, and it is from what I knew it to be, The Verve with Bittersweet Symphony, but this is where the original sample came from the Andrew Lug Oldham Orchestra. It's called The Last Time. And I'm going to quickly run through the members that support this show, support this station, and keep us on the air. They are performer members Baby Tones, DJ Crispy, Penny Lane, The Remedy Man, and Vincent Peach. Patrons are Anya Elgott, Ben Comerford, Bob and Rach, and Floss Punk. Boris the Dragon, Emily Westmoreland, Juno the Chocolate Labrador, Sparkle and Wooly, and Yama Big Whiskers. Business member is Tampopo Tiny Wine. Friend for a Decade is David Banger, and Friends for Life are Mick O'Sullivan and Stuart Main. Big shout out to everyone that has been getting in touch on the text line. Keep them coming for Ronan, coming up in a couple of minutes. And just at the last second, shout out to Ebony and Jiminy, who've come through on the text line. I'll chat to you next Monday between 7 and 8 p.m. Have a great rest of your week. Take care out there.

Get live.

What's up? What's up, folks? How's it going? 3 minutes past the hour of 8 o'clock. PBS is where you're at. Ronan here, broadcasting from the land of the Wurundjeri people of the Woi Wurrung language group. We're here until 10 o'clock tonight, and a massive thank you to Ella for Stardust. She'll be back next week, 7 to 8 p.m. Yeah, that's the first time I've heard that sample. So, thank you for the research into that last tune. Great news. All right, on the show tonight, we have our usual blend of old school heading into more modern. We've got a few local artists that you've probably never heard of before. We're going to hear a track of one artist in particular, goes by the name of Portent 24. We're going to hear a track of his. We're going to hear that track we played a few weeks ago of Kibbs. He's got a new one coming out on Little Wonder Productions. We're also going to hear Grace Chia from her new album. Amongst that, some Stan Ipkiss, Nijmen Nefertiti,

Names and Ron Browse. Maybe we were a freestyle fellowship in there, DJ Shadow. Lots of good stuff. Maybe even some Steezo. But most importantly, we have the third episode of the Miles Ago Oz 45 series. Looking forward to that. Around about the halfway mark. Sorry, the half eight mark. Excuse me. And before we go any further, if you want to hit us up on the incoming SMS, it's 0400 03 1067. That's 0400 03 1067. The time now turning to 5 minutes past the hour of 8. Let's get stuck in here, people. You're on PBS.

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1: Yo, what's up? This is Heater HG. You're tuned into Hippopotamus Rex with my man Ronan, 106.7 FM, my friend. I ain't gonna say it again.

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0: Hey, man, check this out, motherfucker. Y'all niggas better get up out of here.
2: Hey, nigga, fuck you, nigga. 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
0: Check this out, nigga.
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0: nigga. 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
2: When I tell you to get up out of here, nigga, you get up out of here, nigga.
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1: Bullshit.

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1: Okay, people, 25 and a half minutes past the hour of 8 o'clock. PBS is where you're at. Ronan here on Hippopotamus Rex. We're already getting some love on the incoming SMS. 957, locked in, cooking dinner. Who else we got? 848, hands are waving in the air. And a good evening to you. Paper Cuts as well, tuning in. How are you, man? And we also have Grizzly Bastard. And he has just said, speaking of Potent 24, Grace Chia Kibbs, they will be playing Friday, August the 7th at Cafe Gummo up there on High Street in, is it Northcote? Or it's just the suburb past, you know that? Anyway, it's on High Street. It's past the Croxton on that side, further way on up. Reptivism Volume 1, which will showcase Villiani, Grace Chia, Jake and the Fat Man, Grizzly Bastard, and Potent 24, as well as DJ Mishap, The Dope Man, and the DJ Detective. 100% proceeds going to giveit.org, which is an appeal to support those affected by domestic and family violence. Tickets are on Eventbrite, and or if you want to get on to Grizzly Bastard's Instagram page, all the details will be there. On ya, man. Thank you so much. Okay, what did we hear from the top? Main Playing Tricks on Me by Ghetto Boys from their fourth album, We Can't Be Stopped, out on Rap-A-Lot Records from 1981. And then 1985, we had the Goody Mob from their Soul Food album. Cell Therapy was the name of that one. After that, Trends of Culture featuring Method Man and Treach, Who Got My Back, and that was the remix taken from an album that has just been released, re-released recently in the form re-released by Gentleman's Relief Records out of Victoria, and they've just re-released the 1985 album, and they've released it with just 300 copies only, excuse me. And Trends of Culture out of Harlem, Grapevine, Nasty, and MOL producing most of that album. MOL's real name, Antonio Perry. I wonder if he's anything to Paula Perry. That would be a treat, wouldn't it? Okay, after that we had MC Ren with Right Up My Alley from his Kiss My Black Ass EP that came out in 1982, courtesy of Ruthless Records and also Priority Records. And that the cuts on that were by Bobcat, and he produced some of it. Did he produce that one? He did indeed. So he's on the cut. Well, look, I'm gonna guess that Bobcat was on the cut, and he was definitely on production, put it that way. But there you go. Okay, 29 minutes exactly past the hour of 8 o'clock. We did promise that we would provide you with the latest Miles Ago, part 3, which is Jeff C and DJ Ransom for All My People, as is our normal protocols here. Lane 1, who is one of the three guys behind Miles Ago, is going to chat for, you know, anywhere between 3 and 5 minutes is the standard, and then we'll play A-side, and then we'll chat a wee bit more, and then we'll play the B-side. So all of them are around about that, yeah, between four minutes to six minutes. There is one exception. Deadly's 32 Lines is like a half an hour. And it's almost like it's not an interview.

That's going to be in like 4 or 5 weeks time. It's not an interview because I'm not really interviewing Lane. I'm sort of just talking to him. Because I'm really looking forward to broadcasting that 32 lines one. I think it's probably my favorite out of this whole series of 15. Well, one of my favorite tracks of all time. So definitely the favorite in that series. So yeah, that's gonna be in a couple of weeks. But in the meantime, Jeff C and DJ Ransom, Lane One's gonna be talking about For All My People. Keep it locked, folks. You're on PBS.

0: quite a few of these releases that I know very little about, and I'm sure a lot of people don't know much about. This next one was just a total random bombshell for me. It's like, what? This thing has existed? Jaff C and DJ Ransom.
1: For All My People.
0: Wow.
1: Yeah, to be brutally honest, when I look at the catalogue of 15, and I'm proud of them all, but this one is really special. To see this on vinyl, I mean, even if we weren't releasing these things, but mm-hmm. to have this on vinyl is something else.
0: Mm.
1: Something I've wanted to have on wax for many years. So, yeah, I think this is anthemic, particularly, for Melbourne people. And as someone that grew up in Melbourne, I can totally relate. And I'm sure if you were from, the west side, shout out to Footscray, this would be the anthem for the west of Melbourne.
0: Because Jaff was from that. Well, he says it in his lyrics, doesn't he? He's from the west.
1: Yeah. He still lives that way.
0: Mm-hmm.
1: And proud.
0: And did he release anything else, or was this his only release?
1: I've quizzed him on this, and he said that he was hit up to do a track for Australian hip-hop compilation, went to Ollie Bobbitt's old store, and there he met up with Shaz and Brad Strutt and dumped down the track, and that was it. It got sent off. They accepted it to be on this compilation. And I said, well, surely you recorded other tracks. He was like, nah. I was just... my jaw dropped.
0: What?
1: The guy, Jaff, for those that know, was an impeccable street skateboarder and ramp skater as well, like professional, like gnarly, just one of the greats of, the late 90s, early 2000s out of Melbourne. I think he put his energies into skateboarding more than the mic, which is a bit of a shame for us hip-hop fiends.
0: Mm-hmm.
1: But, yeah, what a track he gave us.
0: Mm. And both sides originally released 1987, Homebrews Volume 2.
1: Yeah, so that was a compilation on a Mushroom label, or a subsidiary of Mushroom Records.
0: Yep.
1: Yeah, which was called Homebrews, and they did two volumes. That was the only way that you could have it. And I remember... when it dropped, we kept playing that track. It was just something that was just so natural.
0: Mm-hmm.
1: And it was the sound that we were sort of trying to capture ourselves, which was just straight lyrics over a jazz loop, or, it was like what we thought was going on in New York, but, it was coming from the west of Melbourne.
0: Yeah, definitely that classic 90s jazz sample throughout it.
1: Totally. Blew our minds when we heard it.
0: So this Homebrews Volume 2, what format did it come in? Was it vinyl and cassette, or?
1: No, it only came out on CD, but
0: right.
1: There was a small vinyl EP sampler, but that was unfortunately not included on it.
0: Okay.
1: So, this is the only way to get it on wax.
0: And I suppose that's, one of the tenets of the label is to provide

0: records or provide music onto vinyl that weren't necessarily originally on vinyl, or?
1: Yeah, definitely. And, you know, this is, yeah, as I said earlier, to have this on vinyl for the, you know, to hold it on vinyl is so special. Saying that, you know, what we try and do is give things, particularly that are out of print, and I'd say everything that we've released, you can't just walk into a record store and pick up these days without sort of paying a pretty penny. But, you know, looking into it, a lot of these things aren't even available digitally, like on your, you know, Spotify's or Apple Music and those kinds of streaming services. So it is kind of the only way to listen to them these days, unless you have the old vintage CD or vinyl.
0: No, the B-side.
1: Oh,
0: tribute to Scratching.
1: Ransom's tribute. Yeah, yeah.
0: A classic 90s cut and paste.
1: Ransom's a master.
0: Yes.
1: Oh, totally, you know. I guess, you know, the Bay Area had Shadow and Cut Chemist. Melbourne had Ransom, or has Ransom. Yeah, very talented individual.
0: And still making the same sort of music, man, with Sedgwick Records release. Do you know what I mean? So he's
1: still out there doing his thing.
0: He hasn't stopped.
1: No, and you know, getting better with age too. Okay, side A, Jaff C and DJ Ransom for All My People. Side.
2: 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Represent the Melbourne scene for 97. I drop a 1-2, show you how my crew gets through. Introducing myself, Jaff C, I'll be the G amongst few. Who really knows the flow, a show takes a cake and makes you hate the way I break it down and make it sound fat. With no mistakes, it all fits in, the beat kicks in, I'm blowing time. But in your mind, the wicked rhyme sticks in. I come through and stun you, catching your attention. Plus, I'd like to mention that I

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I plan attack without MAC-10s. I might grab a slingshot and rocks, we'll see what happens. 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

0: few people concerned.
1: The mic I rap through is sure to catch you with new maneuvers when I flow to a dope groove to prove that Melbourne crews are on the move like Comang. For those who think not, I rock the spot like a flow pen and get bent.

stun you, continuing to bring new things and breaking it down like helicopters into head spins. A West Suburban MC flowing on, my thoughts have been caught to make a dope beat complete, like a full colour piece and characters on chrome carriages

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3: Guess who's coming?
4: It's
3: guess who's coming?
4: It's
3: guess who's coming?

0: You're just fessing, man. I don't even want to hear about it. You're just fessing.
1: Producing

From listening to records, I just knew what to do. I mainly taught myself. And, you know, I did pretty well, except there were a few mistakes but that I made that I have just recently cleared up. I'd like to just continue to be able to express myself as best as I can in the instrument. And I feel like I have a lot of work to do still. You know, I'm a student of the drums. And I'm also a teacher of the drums, too.

And I would like to be able to continue to let what is inside of me, which comes from all the music that I hear, you know, I'd like for that to come out. And it's like, it's not really me that's coming. The music's coming through me. The music's coming through. The music's coming through. The music's coming through.

All right, folks, it is 2 minutes past the hour of 9 o'clock. PBS is where you're at. Just ticked over the halfway mark. Okay, from the top we had Jaff C and DJ Ransom with For All My People, the A-side to the third episode of the Miles Ago Oz 45 series, 3 of 15. And on the B-side we had DJ Ransom's tribute to Scratchin'. And after that we had DJ Shadow, 30 years old. I took the first two tracks off the album, Introducing, and it came out in 1986. I think he's actually touring with it. I'm not sure if it's an international tour, but he's doing something. The tracks were called Best Foot Forward and Building Steam with a Grain of Salt. I think I seen him for that tour. It was in Dublin at the time, I think. And it was awful. Yeah, it was pretty bad. I think I'd seen Daft Punk the week before or the week after in the same venue. And they were infinitely better than he was. I don't know what I was expecting, but yeah, it just wasn't that good. Let's hope this stuff's a lot better. Okay, after Shadow, we had... Actually, somebody mentioned, I'm assuming, they're saving it to their morning aerobics playlist. That's probably the... Yeah, I reckon you could do aerobics very nicely to that Building Steam with a Grain of Salt track. And then after that, we had Mr. Liff from his 2002 album, I Phantom. The track was called New Man Theme. And we play that. In the almost 22 years we've been on air, we play that a lot. It's one of those tracks that always gets a guarantee. Out on Def Jux, yep, 2002. After Lift, we had Vast Air, featuring, I always want to say Carnegie, Carnage, K-A-R-N-I-E-G-E, Vast Air and Carnage, Red Pill, parentheses, Candid Cam Revisited, and that was the Hydro Mix, and that was a 12 from Vast Air from 2004, out on Chocolate Industry Records.

0: Ayatollah on production. And then after that Vast Hour track, we had Mega Nine and Blue, both out of LA, both featuring more LA artists, The Far Side and Freestyle Fellowship, of which Mega Nine is one of them. The two others that make up Freestyle Fellowship are AC Alone and Self Jupiter. Oh, Peace was in there as well. He just passed away, I think, recently. Other past members are Jay Sumby and MD himself. The track called Gang Bang, taken from Blue and Mega Nine's album of this year, I think, wasn't it? I'm pretty sure. God takes care of babies and fools. Great name for an album. Okay. That was us up to date, wasn't it? Let's just count through these bits of vinyl here. Yep. We're current, folks. We are current. I think I might hear a track from Names and Ron Browse. Yeah. Featuring Buckshot. Stay tuned for that. Before that, though, we got a little message for you all.
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1: Yes, yes.
0: Music that means something with your host Ronan every Monday night, 8 to 10 p.m. I'll be LG, a.k.a. Rusty Grizz, a.k.a. Lazy Grey, a.k.a. Plenty Long Necks, a.k.a. Little General, a.k.a. Smoking Dimes. Damn. What up,

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1: Spitting like my life depends on it. 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

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I'm in the parking lot doing donuts in a Durango. Blowing mango, gold rope in a Kango, covered in panko. 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Broke the switch, the slowdown lever's gone. Big bully foot, I got the steppers on. Take 10 paces and turn around with a weapon drawn. 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I'm jugging and juxtaposing. 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

0: What's up, folks? How yous all doing? We've got just over 20 minutes left. The blend is up at 10 with Bevan Campbell, right through until midnight tonight. What did we hear? Well, funny you mentioned that. From the top, we had Names and Ron Browse featuring Buckshot, The Bar Exam, BDI Remix. After that, Staying in New York, Nejman Nefertiti, Brooklyn Bridge, RMII Remix. It's a new one of Nejma's. And then heading over to Melbourne, Potent 24 with The Company You Keep, followed by Kibbs out of Jaja Warren Country. 12 in 44 from a new EP of his. After that, Grace Chia featuring Nelson Dialect and Frenich, F-R-E-N-I-C. Aim Accurate was the name of that one. And those three artists we just heard are going to be playing at Raptivism Volume 1, along with Villiani, Jake and the Fat Man, Grizzly Bastard, Mishap and Dope Man, and DJ. So DJ Mishap, DJ the Dope Man, and DJ Detective. 100% proceeds going to giveit.org.au's appeal to support those affected by domestic and family violence. Tickets at Eventbrite, or get onto Grizzly Bastard's Instagram page for more info. After that Grace Chia track, we had Stan Ipkiss out of New York, White Plains to be precise. White Plains is upstate New York, just east of Yonkers, so not quite in the metropolitan boroughs of New York City. But Stan had a great track there called The Working Man is a Sucker. After that, Jamal Gasol, I think Jamal's Chicago maybe, he's teaming up with the Standouts featuring Conspiracy, a track called Dramatic Birds. And then after that, from LA, Declaim and Salt Chunk Jerry, new hit was the name of that one. After that, we had Gangrene, which is the collaborative efforts of The Alchemist and Oh No. More LA heat, or California anyway. I don't think they're quite LA. Well, maybe Alchemist is. Oh No's Oxnard. Anyway, that track featuring Rome Streets. Gas Factory was the new one. Gas Factory was the name of the track by Gangrene. And then we finished up with Weatherman, which is an amalgam of talented individuals, MCs, beatmakers. This one only included Copyright, Cage and Tame One. Weather Whatever Man was the name of that one, and that was taken from the Eastern Conference All-Stars Volume 4, courtesy of Eastern Conference Records. There's so many other artists in that. There's Aesop Rock, there's Jackie the Motormouth, Massey Bay, who else? RJ D2, Camel Dow, who else? What's his name? Yakballs. I think I've got them all. That's a hefty amount of artists right there. Alright. Let's head back to California, shall we? To give you almost 10 minutes of madness, courtesy of Peanut Butter Wolf. I think he played here recently, didn't he? Or is about to play. With Knowledge and somebody else. I think they've been. Anyway, we're going to celebrate them being here with a great track. A star-studded lineup. But before that, Lindell would like to mention a thing or two.
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1: Man, what you gonna do now?
2: I'm gonna teach you to concentrate. Bring your attention to your hand hanging by your side. This is called being conscious of your hand. I want you to be very, very conscious of your hand.
3: Party people, I want everybody to do me a favor, throw both hands in the air like this. Both hands in the air like this. Everybody, everybody. Now I want everybody to look at their hands. Look at their hands, right? Come on. Like this. Clap your hands. Come on. Clap. Clap your hands. Come on. Clap. Clap your hands. Come on. Clap.
2: And if your mind wanders off, bring your attention back to your hand. Be very, very aware of this hand.
4: I just want to say this is a wonderful thing, what you're doing, you know? So the public can pick up on what's happening, like, you know? Straighten everybody out, let them know where this whole other scene is, where it's

on, y'all. Come on, come on, come on, come on, come on, come on, come on, come on, come on, come on, come on, come on.

Okay, people, we're almost done. That was Peanut Butter Wolf at the top, featuring A-Track, Cut Chemist, DJ Quest, DJ Total Eclipse, DJ Z-Trip, DJ Hans, J-Rock, Kid Koala, Redmatic, Rob Swift, and Shortcut, Tale of Five Cities from the 12, released in 1989, courtesy of Copacetic Recordings. And then after that, we had Redmatic again, teaming up with Ras Kass. And a track also featuring the Horsemen, which Ras Kass is part of, but Cannabis is in there, as well as Killer Priest and Corrupt. This Shit Right Here was the name of that one, and that is us done. Our performer members, I want to thank Conservative Rep Coalition, Digger D, DJ FX, DJ M1 Rep and Eltham, DJ Vonographic, GNH, who we had in last week, Grizzly Bastard, Lotus Eater, Maloney from the 3000 Podcast, and P-Link. Our patron, Jocelyn Leong in Reservoir, Union Heights, our business member in Windsor and friend for a decade. We had Paper Cuts tuning in tonight, and we have Deadly. He's usually tuning in too. Okay, people, I'll see you all next week. Stay tuned for The Blend. They're up in but a minute and a half with Bevan right through until midnight tonight. Stay tuned, keep it locked.

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Yes, yes, you're tuned to The Blend on PBS. Big up to Ronan, another big episode of Hippopotamus Rex. As always, I've taken a few weeks off, or had up until this point. Was feeling rough, super rough mentally, so time to, take some time. Big love to Emmeline and Beatsky for recovering for the last few weeks. Hope you guys are feeling well. What are your secrets, your methods, your coping mechanisms for getting through winter and such and life's challenges? Let me know. If you want to reach out during the show, 0400 031067 on the SMS or the socials / or at Blendcorp. Started with King Kashmir, Nuisance featuring Jay Had a Dream and Flick Tricks on High Focus. Right here, some new sounds out of the artist known as Vivek, Kiss the Sky, new on System. Otherwise, plenty more to get through. We'll have a look at lots of different compilations this evening. World No More Remix, Solidarity Dubs, X Years VA, thanks to 1985, Fat Vibes, 10 Years, On Life Volume 4, thanks to Tech Life. Got some new Stones Tarot, a Beaker, Weapons Grade, Foreigner, Thematic, No Recall, Law and Runder, Static Neck Tax, DJ Spin, getting into some of that footwork. I know we've had lots of requests for that lately. And our guest for this week out of the UK, though a bit of a nomad, journeying around and living in many different parts of the world, particularly in India, but is in Europe at the moment, is The Greys. Looking forward to their mix. We'll have a chat to them afterwards as well. Their mix and that interview, that segment will start about 1:30 the hour. Hope you have a good Monday. PBS to Blend.

Get into those meditative bass weight frequencies. This one, Weapons Grade, new on Zoo, called Drifter. Prior was Abika, the Razor Fabriani remix, who was a guest on the show the other month out of Indonesia. Ghost Rhythm is the track on Yuku. Stones Tower was Prior with the track Doorkeeper on Faux Poly. And Vivek from the top of the bracket. Big release on System, of course. Out to 732, big love, great to see you as well. Much love to the rest of the 316 family. Out to G and Inverloch as well, love that idea. Buying a van so I can head north and skip next winter. I think that sounds like the way forward. Big love all, hope you're well.

getting into some of the more heavyweight sounds, waking you up on a Monday. Fear not though, leaving plenty of space for our guest who's going to deliver an hour or so mix of heavyweight sounds in the 140 spectrum and beyond. After the weapons grade track, we had YDX off that Solidarity Dubs or Solidarity Dubs Volume 3, thanks to Dub Hustle. YDX on the track Vibe, then had Foreigner with that brilliant electro piece Our Journey on LAN, Lotus Deanis, Shadow Dance 2, brutal dark brooding track on Dang, and right here Thematic, Ride Out on X Years VA, X as in 10, thanks to the 1985 label, big up to those guys. That gets us up to point so far. Hope you're feeling a little more awake and getting ready for our guest mix with the Greys out of the UK, PBS The Blend.

Vision of the Blend on PBS, the heavyweight sounds of Kevin Richard Martin, otherwise known as The Bug, on this one, Too Human, on Pressure. I had some messages last time I was in about some of the darker sounds, some of the more experimental, so what can I say, careful what you wish for. Hopefully we tick some of those boxes for those that requested those style sounds. A beaker prior to this one, the Frederick remix on, once again, Yuku, Ready for the Sound Man. Our guest mix for this episode coming up after this one. Thanks to the Greys, who I had the pleasure of hanging out with in India not too long ago. Very much looking forward to their mix and the chat, catching up again. PBS The Blend.

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Yes, yes. Tom Farrow, guest mix, The Greys, recorded live in Kuala Lumpur at Phono, with dub tings as well. 45 or so minutes of the mix. The full version going up online, of course. 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

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At 633, heavy rhythm indeed. At 987, big love. At 345, public service announcement. You can beat the winter blues in Nam by following three simple steps. Number one, listen to Peebs. Number two, listen to Peebs. Number three, you guessed it, listen to Peebs. Big love to Hudson. At Dan, Mr. Webby, big up.

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0: Future to the Blend on PBS. That was our guest mix for this week. As mentioned, we always play an abridged version, and then the full version goes up online. Our music bed for our chat with the Greys, otherwise known as Jack, is thanks to Law and Runda. What's up, man? Can you hear me?
1: Yeah, I can hear you clear. Can you hear me?
0: Yes, loud and clear. Great to have you on
1: Amazing.
0: Board, brother. Thanks for an epic mix.
1: It's lovely to be here.
0: Lots of great messages coming through.
1: Oh, brilliant to hear. Yeah, it's definitely an interesting mix of music there, and I think a lot of it is still not released. But yeah, that was a lot of fun.
0: Yeah, tell us about the mix, the background behind it. It's a live recording.
1: Yes, so it's a live recording from last June in Kuala Lumpur. And it was at a club called Fono, and it was playing for the lovely people at Dubtings, who are an incredible collective out of Kuala Lumpur, well, Malaysia, of really insane producers and DJs. So, yeah, the aim was kind of do a full set of dub plates, which was a lot of fun. It was quite difficult to splice together because it was raging music over 10 years on my hard drive. That I really wanted to play, so it took a while to prepare for this one. But it was everything from like new stuff from Hijinks all the way back to old Jakes and Joker dub plates. So it was a really fun set to put together, but to get it all to work melodically did take a while. But yeah, so I was super happy with it. And the whole night was amazing too. On the lineup there was Johnny, Mad Kids, Nitin, I think Renaki, ITZ and Sketch, who did a back-to-back also. But the whole night was very dubstep orientated, and it was awesome.
0: Yeah, love to hear it. It was great to hear some of the older tracks from, yeah, like you said, Jakes and Joker. The Joker one definitely stood out. I haven't heard that for so long.
1: Oh yeah, that 3K Lane version, yeah. It's bad.
0: And I can't wait to talk about, yeah, some of your psychology on a deeper level. We're talking all things mental health tonight because it's winter and
1: amazing
0: in the middle of this part of the world. And what part of the world are you in right now, by the way?
1: I'm on the streets of Paris doing this interview right now. So, yeah, I'm just in Montparnasse. Just been here for the weekend. I did send you a picture. You were a bit jealous. It's a bit sunny here.
0: Yeah, exactly. I'm super jealous.
1: I'm in the summer again somehow. I managed to escape the monsoons of India and stay in permanent summer somehow.
0: That's the way forward.
1: Yeah. But yeah, it's really nice to be out here. And different too, to be outside of Asia. I've been there majority of my last 2 years. So.
0: 100%. I'm keen to talk about travel to take us out of the winter blues here, take us overseas vicariously to warmer places. What are some of like your more recent favourite spots for travel and music? Is it India or is it other parts of Asia?
1: It's definitely, but I think in general over the last 5 years, I like to put shows and, as you say, music and travel together. I think one of my favourite locations to play, which I think I've done the festival 3 times, it's actually in Minnesota for Infrasound. I've had a lot of fun there. It's just a lot of raw energy there, and also the quality of the sound systems there is crazy. So that's probably one of my favorites in the West. Big shouts to Alex Toffler and his team who run that. It's just, yeah, crazy festival for all things bass, but especially dubstep. Also, another shout I would say is to the Black Box in Denver, which is part of kind of Submission. That's another big favorite, A, for travel. Denver's beautiful, but also just for the quality of the production there and the team. But on the front of Asia, there's just so much going on right now. Obviously, I've been that side of the world last couple of years and I'm still experiencing new things, but I think some of my highlights, one of my favorite shows, I think, was in Hong Kong with Ecstatic Bass. Just crazy production and incredible crowd atmosphere in Hong Kong.

Also, a shout out to Crunk in Mumbai. I had a couple of shows last year with them that were just really fun at Bonobo. I think you performed there as well, didn't you, Bevan, at Bonobo?

0: of your life, and you're a part of that crew. For the people unfamiliar over here, you better share some details about it. And it's not you know, focused in China. It's of course focused in India and beyond.
1: Yeah, definitely. So yeah, it's 148 is basically it's a collective, Asian-based collective, working as kind of a platform to support and amplify base-driven subcultures in Asia that exist. So and that's that kind of team currently is compromised to myself, somebody, Raza, Monk, and Meatball, and I would mention Madden as well, Daniel, who's also in Europe at the moment. Yeah, we're just doing a lot of events. We've got a label running, and we are constantly trying to showcase talent out in Asia, as well as crews pushing the sound. So we do actually have another release coming up with Day Zero from Japan, which we're really excited to reveal. That's going to be our next EP. We've got some really exciting events coming up in Shanghai and Hong Kong, which will be getting announced very soon, along with some more tours. We did do Deep Tempo and Joe Nice this year, which was a lot of fun as well. Yeah, it's been a really exciting project to be a part of. It was actually birthed just after this show that we played tonight. Me and somebody met up in Hong Kong and discussed this idea over many beers, and we've kind of been exploring what we can do with it, and obviously brought on an amazing team since. But yeah, really proud of the project and excited for what's coming. It's just nice to be part of a team where we're just trying to work together with all the groups. There's no competitiveness. We just want to push the Asian scene and help it where we can.
0: Yeah, you guys are killing it. Where are some places that, I mean, you've traveled so much around Asia and mentioned a lot of different places. Are there any places that you haven't gone to yet that you've heard is, you know, a thriving base scene that you want to get to?
1: Yeah, definitely. I am keen to go out to Bali. We have been working with gentleman called Robogrow, who does base static out there. Parts of our team have gone out there. So Monk played there, Joe's played there. Really intrigued by what's happening out there at the moment. Also really intrigued with what's happening in South Korea too. There's a lot of crews and active parties there, but yeah, more of China too, but there's just so much to do in Asia. Obviously I want to come to Australia at 1.2 and see you guys. But there's a lot, and there's obviously the Philippines too, and the parties happening out there. But yeah, for now, focusing on China, and we're still doing a fair bit in India, at least with routing the tours and stuff. But yeah, what about you, Bevan? Where do you want to go next?
0: That's a really good question. I really want to go to Eastern Europe. It's somewhere I haven't been for many years, and I touched on it about 20 years ago through Hungary.
1: What parts?
0: Yeah, through Hungary, Czech Republic, Latvia. But I want to go to different spots this time. Like Lithuania, for example. I'd love to go there and play. There's a couple of labels there I really like.
1: Yeah, a lot of drum and bass in East Europe as well, especially Czech Republic.
0: Exactly.
1: I've done Let It Roll a couple of times, and yeah, you should definitely try getting to Prague, and that's such a party city as well, isn't it?
0: I'd like to get to where you are at the moment, actually. I think I've heard, you know,
1: Paris.
0: Yeah. Obviously, Rince based there as well. You know, lots of good things going on in Marseille.
1: Yeah, there was a lot of crews. I used to play in Paris quite a lot. There was a crew back, probably 10 years ago called Digital Warfare, and we used to do parties at the Glazart, which is a really, I think it's still open. It's an excellent club. Real dark, grotty, big sound system, you know.
0: Like the sound of that.
1: The vibes we like. Yeah.
0: Exactly. And I want to delve into your psychology, as we like to do with our guests here. I mean, your life is music in terms of being a DJ, a producer, a mastering engineer. And, you know, how do you maintain kind of a good, healthy relationship with music? Have you got boundaries in place, or do you ebb and flow between overloading and burning out and taking a break? Like, how do you manage your lifestyle with music?
1: I would say I am meticulous with to-do lists, and I try my best to work on one thing at a time rather than spin too many plates. That's what I've learned, because I think, yeah, for our

0: my career, I've done a bit of everything. I started off kind of producing dubstep in like 2011. So I went into that world and DJing. I had a project called Crew. My friend Eric Wall showed me everything at that time, kind of production and the genre as a whole. And then after that, I tried out A&R, worked with Synchronosity, who now look after Flowdan. Big shout out to Nikki there. And also worked after that, well, in between that, with Screwless Records, doing more A&R with like Cohen Sound and stuff. So I've tried a bit of everything over the years. Also tried my hand at working an agency with Submission. I used to look after like Truth and Youngster in Europe. So I've tried a bit of everything and I finally kind of found a balance. I think when I was younger, I was burning out because I was trying to do all these things. So obviously the dream is to work in the music industry and especially in the genre you like with it, or the scene that you like. I think what I've just learned to do is what's more effective. Got to monetize your time to an extent so you can actually spend more time doing what you love. So yeah, I think that's kind of where I found mastering about 10 years ago. It's a nice balance. It's kind of in the same domain as producing music. I can do it from home or the studio. But it doesn't mean I need to go on big tours all the time to have an income from music. And I enjoy it. So that's kind of why I've gone down that career path. And I think that's how I manage. I still definitely have the odd burnout because I get very busy, especially in festival periods. I mean, in fact, the last 2 weeks has been chaos because of Outlook Festival. I've been mastering a lot of people's music ready to perform. So yeah, I actually did have a little burnout before I got to Paris, but that was just getting music ready for DJs last minute. But yeah, I'd say finding what works for me in the music industry as a job. I've done the DJing, I've done the touring. I find that very exciting and very fun, but I don't think it's a career or something I could do for myself. It's just too exhausting for me. Nice. So that's why I found something like that I can do from home and manage my time more effectively with, I guess. I'm just crossing the road. Carry on, Bill.
1: Yeah, most definitely. I can totally relate to that. And do you, I guess it's kind of is ignorance bliss type of question in that realm, in terms of, are you happy with, you know, your relationship with music now? Or do sometimes you reminisce about when you were listening to music before you became so deeply involved in it? You know, you had a more pure, I guess, if you like, innocent relationship with music.
0: Yeah, for sure. Yeah, that's definitely an issue. And I find myself far more critical of the technical side of production, mixdowns, masters. Yeah, I do find it's took away some of that excitement. I can be in the middle of the dance floor and a track that I really would like is going on, but I don't like the snare.
1: Yes.
0: I don't like the master or I think, yeah, and then I get to picked onto that because that's what I do every day. My job is to analyze audio and make sure I can uplift it or clean it up as much as possible too. So with mastering, it's kind of adding a 5% and also just making sure nothing horrible goes through to production. Nothing resonant, nothing that's going to be painful on a big system makes its way through. So it's definitely changed my relationship on the dance floor with music, for sure.
1: Yeah, I guess it's one of those things, you can't go back to it, but sometimes you can tap into it. Are there any artists recently that you've come across that we should know about that, you know, are underrepresented on this side of the world, that perhaps you've mastered their tracks and you're surprised that they don't have more awareness in different parts of the world?
0: Yeah, Big shout is, I'm always amazed by her productions, and she was on our last compilation, which was Insomnia, and she's from Bangalore. She's got a really unique style. She sings also on her tracks and does a great job. She's got just incredible production style. I'd say it's similar to the kind of halftime Ivy Lab stuff, but she's really got her own

0: player on it. Other people to mention, I have to give Daizero a big shout out from Japan. He's really got such a range as well. He's doing a lot of interesting stuff at 130 and still making incredible 140 dubstep tracks too. Hence us signing his next EP. Trying to think of anyone else in that side of the world I've met recently through my work. I think another mention would be Sid Praja too, who we've had on the compilation too. He's another Indian producer. His track's one of my favorite on the compilation. He's got a really tight production and a really unique style too. But there's so many names, and I think that's kind of why we're doing the 140 Asia compilations, because there is just so much talent that isn't releasing on the more known labels in the West. And I really think that needs to change. Just needs to be more representation from Asia.
1: Exactly.
0: In general. Yeah.
1: And you've mentioned a little
0: because
1: bit
0: the talent's there.
1: Of no doubt. So I was so moved by so much talent, extraordinary talent, when I was over in that part of the world. Mm. And you've mentioned a little bit about what's coming up in terms of specifically around the 140 Asia crew. Got some things coming up in Hong Kong, etc. Yep. Is there anything else coming up that you want to mention?
0: On a personal level, for kind of the Graze project, less so because, yeah, to be fair, all my eggs are in two baskets at the moment. So 140 Asia and mastering is kind of my priority. But I do have a couple EPs coming up as well as a vinyl release with the Graves project. Just I do find it harder to put time into my own music because I do get quite fatigued. It's interesting when I used to do a 9-to-5, I would find it easier to produce music. But now that I sit and listen to music all day, it's a bit harder to then, your ears need a bit of a rest, so being creative can be difficult. But I have managed to get a few releases together. One on Robin Dub that's coming soon on vinyl too. And there is the Four Crowns project I'm involved with, which is with Carnage, Siskiyou and Madden. So there is some music coming out on Deep Dark and Dangerous with that soon. We've also just had a release on, I don't know if you're familiar with Billion. He's got a new label called Cybe.
1: Yes.
0: We've just put out a track called FICC, so Fick with Fake Two Piece, which is really interesting. So it's really worth checking out what Billion's doing with the Cybe label too. Really cool to be involved with his label. Always been a big fan of his music. He's very forward thinking.
1: Thanks so much for the chat, brother. Really good to catch up. And people.
0: No, really, really good to see you.
1: You too, man. And people can follow you on The Graze UK, and we'll put up the track list in the coming days for no doubt I'll get a lot of queries about some of the tracks you had. Take care and enjoy.
0: Enjoy
1: Europe. Hopefully we'll cross paths soon, man.
0: Yeah, definitely. See you soon. Lovely to chat.
1: You too, brother. Take care.
0: See ya. Bye-bye.
1: Bye. You're tuned to The Blend on PBS, 35 minutes past the hour. Big up all those crew that have reached out this evening. That's a 987. Forgot to mention that Always Fire track. Yes, that is a huge one. Out to Major Delay, enjoying the mix. As mentioned, the full mix goes for a smidge over an hour. We'll go up online probably tomorrow. We'll see how I go. Jump into some jungle, some footwork, some drum and bass to take out the show. Paul Kidney, Ear of the Bahira from the hour. PBS The Blend.

Down to Richard on this one. Good to have you on board, brother. Hope all's well. 15 minutes to the hour. 15 minutes to Paul Kidney's Ear of the Bahira. The music bed during that interview was thanks to Laura and Runda. New on R. White's repertoire. Their jungle-focused kind of sub-label. Citric Solution was the track, the title track. Then we had Loop and Dope. Get Hype on the Fat Vibes 10-year compilation. We had Static, Limb by Limb, the 160 Refix. And right here, Nectax, Avalon Heights, new on Rinse. Try and squeeze in a little footwork as well, coming up in a moment. PBS to Blend.

After the extended interview, wanted to let the music do the talking. After the Nectaxe track Avalon Heights, as we mentioned earlier on Rinse FM, we had Runda, Citric Acid, the title track. And we had DJ Spin and Moon Doctor, a couple of favourites on the footwork tip, of course, on Tech Life. Their On Life Volume 4 compilation, right here. Definitely one of our top five footwork producers, Slick Shooter, Payoff, on the same compilation. Only 5 or so minutes I wanted to leave you with an MPU 101 track, thanks to the Alien Tape label. If you like your Boards of Canada and that kind of realm of sound, that corner of electronic music, definitely check out MPU 101. 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

Big love and thanks to all those that reached out this evening on the SMS, on the social channels. Big love to our guest as well, of course, the Greys, otherwise known as Jack, out of the UK, though he's a bit of a nomad. Usually resides in India these days, but is in Europe at the moment. If you missed the interview and mix, or want to hear the full mix, we'll put it up online on SoundCloud and such tomorrow.

Big love and thanks to our performer members, Agushik, Hear the Machine, Mraznitsi, Raki, Tobacco Rat, Unsoundboy, Virus Sound System, Wallace C, our patrons, Dave Polizzi, Ellie Piper, Rohan Ribiria, our friends for life, Lucinda Sawyer and Zoran Vazic. Thanks to all those that reached out this evening, particularly on the mental health level. We have to look after each other in these times of winter. And dump various dumpster fires around the world, huh? Have a great week, one and all. Paul Kidney, Ear of the Behear up next. PBS.

Welcome to Ear of the Bihira. I am Paul Kidney, and I'd like to thank Bevan for the last couple of hours of the blend. The blend will be back again next Monday night, 10 p.m. till midnight. And after me tonight, it'll be Lucas with Transfigurations. Tonight I've got a Creel Pone. This is Creel Pone 277. The album's called Music by Computers. It's all the way from 1969. So we're going to hear the first side of the what was once the record. We'll hear, this. But I just want to say that it always was and always will be.

0: You are tuned into Ear of the Behearer, and I've just been playing our feature album tonight. The album's called Music by Computers, and we heard up first J.K. Randall with Lyric Variations 6 to 10. Then we heard Arthur Roberts, Sonatina for CDC 3600. 1, first movement, Scherzo. Then 2, second movement, micro intervals. Then 3, third movement, rondo. Then we heard again Arthur Roberts with The Music to Link, 1 movement. Then we heard Liaran Hiller with Cosahedron. Then Herbert Brunn with Intraudibles. Then Max Matthews with Rhythm Developments. And again Max Matthews with The British Grenadiers, Johnny Comes Marching Home. Then Max Matthews with International Lullaby. Then John Pierce with 8-tone Cannon. We'll be hearing more in about half an hour's time. Right now I'll play a couple of these things.
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0: Tune into Junkyard each Thursday at 7 p.m. to hear a one-hour special featuring a different artist each week. 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
1: I would like to thank Angus Harrison of Preston for becoming a passionate member to Boogie Beat Suite. I'd also like to thank AIP, Ararat Interested Parties, from Ararat for being a performer to Ear of the Behera, BIS, Bellarine Improvisers Society, directors Jenny and Victor of Port Arlington for being performer members to Ear of the Behera, and Godfire of Sunshine West for being performer members to Ear of the Behera, and also to the wonderful Bill Leggett of Langwarrin South for being patron to Ear of the Behera. On your bill. Let's hear a little bit of Victor from the Bellarine Improvisers Society. This is off his CIS label, Charles Ives Singers, I'm guessing that is. Anyway, that's what he is also in. So, let's hear a track from their album, or his album.

Oh man, everything always finishes while I'm trying to think. Too bad, kidney. So, first up there, we played Helens Vobdil, the track Chords from her album Headwater, which is available on Bandcamp from this year. Then we heard Schism with the track Molly from the album Live at Dystopia, available on Bandcamp from 2025. And then that last piece was Dolores Knorr with Gnashing 2 from the album Gnashing, also from Bandcamp, and this time from 2024. Do I have anything lined up? Let's eject everything, and then you won't play the same thing you've just played. Oh, that's what I'm going to play next. Yes, that was Dolores Knorr, and this one's going to be, if I'm smart enough. Now, this morning I went to the airport and picked up a couple of Japanese people, Mitsuru Tabata and Shoji Haino, and took them to my house and then fed them a couple of times. And then I've took them off to Triple R so they can be on Tomorrow, Pat O'Brien's show tomorrow evening. So that's a pre-recorded show that Pat does for tomorrow night. And I'll play you one of their tracks. They're going to be playing, I think, Wednesday at Balnarring. Then Thursday, they're playing. No, Thursday, they've got the day off. Friday, they're going to be on 3CR. Tuesday, they're going to be on bloody Pojama People here at PBS. But Friday, they're going to play. Yeah, going to be on 3CR, be on Matt Gleason's Burning Vinyl. And then, even though it's an Australian show, they're playing Australian shows here in Melbourne. I guess that's where it fits in on Matt's show. He just loves music. Anyway, then they're playing Tacoma up in the hill somewhere. And then Saturday they're going to play Trash Cult. They're going to do two solo shows in the afternoon. Then they're going to do a duo show in the evening. Then Sunday, they're going to be playing at the Last Chance Rock and Roll Bar together with Meridian. So that will be a exciting show. But anyway, let's listen to what Shoji and, I mean, Haino and Tabata sound like. Turn both of these off, kidney, and then turn this one back on. Go!

Yeah, you just heard a couple of tracks in. Started out with Shoji Hano and Mitsuru Tabata. And we heard the track Deep Sea Life. And the name of the album is Meeting. And it's available on UFO Creations on their Bandcamp. Or you can buy a CD off the boys on Sunday or wherever you can see them, like Tacoma or Balnarring, or they're even playing up in Sydney later, who knows, but in Canberra. But yeah, Trash Cult. Anyway, if you can pick it up, get it. And then we heard the track Marga from local band Startime, from their album Yelling the Time, which is on Bandcamp from this year. Whew, it's 1 o'clock. Let's play a couple of these things.

0: Hello, I'm Paddy Harrison. If you've been searching for the lost islands of illusion, then please join me for a musical expedition to the ports of paradise. As we traverse the seven seas, Ports of Paradise will guide you from the forgotten realms of mid-century exotica to the musical optimism of post-war America. Together, we shall explore the sophisticated sounds of jungle jazz, tribal percussion, Latin rhythms, early calypso, cocktail lounge, space-age symphonies, stereophonic showpieces, and tropical island swing. 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
1: Yeah, that's enough of the thingos telling you all about all the rest of our shows here on the wonderful PBS. I'm going back to our feature album again. This is Music by Computers, Creelpone 277.

Wow, that was the end of our feature album. And I'm going to try and stick on a track because I've got something else lined up really long. But let's go over what we heard. I think it was Johnny Comes Marching Home Again. Was that it? That we started, that whole thing started. Which was Max Matthews, which I said we played in the last thing, but we didn't hear that. And then it was Max Matthews, International Lullaby, then John Pierce with the 8-Tone Cannon. Then we heard Gerald Strang with Inharmonic Partials, Gerald Strang with Vibrato, Gerald Strang with Pitch Fluctuation, Gerald Strang with Score 5, Orc 15, Gerald Strang with Score X, Orc 13, then James Peacham with flute, oboe and cornet, and then Arthur Roberts with rocket. Whew! I've got 10 minutes, so let's put on... I'm going to play two songs, I reckon. I'll play Taps of the Holy Trinity. I'll play a couple of tracks.

0: Yeah, we played two tracks there by Taps of the Holy Trinity, Slow Ghosts and Buried Crowns. And did I play something before that? I don't think so. Oh, maybe. Did I announce that I played Star Time? I did, didn't I? Yep. All right, well, that's about it for Paul Kidney. Lucas will be up next with Transfigurations, and I'm going to leave you with a track by Hazam. The album is called The Aristocrats, and I'm going to play part two, What's the Point? I will be back again next week, and just remember, Paul Kidney loves you.
1: Well, honestly, what's the point of being a billionaire if I can't have somebody killed?

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Bum, ba-bum, bum,

That is the wonderful Henry Gray, a track called The Blues Won't Let Me Take My Rest. You can find that on a great compilation entitled Louisiana Blues. Came out on the Ahuli label with a whole lot of bits and pieces on there. I'm going to play a bunch of things from that compilation this morning because, you know, why not? And before that, we heard from Hayes McMullen, Going Away Mama Blues was the track we heard there from his record Everyday Feel Like Murder Here. A great double record there from Hayes McMullen. And then back to the top of the set, we heard from Screaming Trees, Transfiguration, which is in fact the title of this here show that you have stumbled across, dear listener. It's so good to have your listening ears tuned in this morning, as always. Appreciate the listen. I've got a whole lot of stuff lined up for you, but before I go any further, I'd like to give a huge, big thank you to the wonderful Paul Kinney for the last 2 hours of Ear of the Bahira. A great show where you can catch a whole lot of noisy, free jazz experimental sounds. You won't hear that anywhere else except on Ear of the Bahira. Make sure you tune in same time next week from midnight till 2. Or if you missed out, you can you can go to pbsfm.org.au and listen back on demand at your leisure, as you can any of the shows here on the PBS grid. You can, in fact, listen back.

0: In fact, you might be listening to this show from the future. You can do that. 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We'd love to have you tuned in. There's no excuse wherever you are in the world. All right, I've got a whole lot of stuff lined up for you this morning. As always, we'll start down in the dirt, down with the blues, and see where it takes us. We might sit there for a while. We might play a track from the Jumpin' the Blues All-Stars band record, recorded live here at PBS on Jumpin' the Blues. What else will I play? Got a whole lot of stuff. Continue with our feature record, Antipodean Screams Volume 2. I've got a interview in the probably the last hour or so with Terrestrials, a great local band. Caught up with Scotty and Ben from Terrestrials the other week, and had a bit of a chat, and they were talking about their upcoming shows and releases. So hang around for that. I've got a whole lot of new stuff also in that sort of last hour or two. And then we've got a whole lot of stuff and detours and things and bits and bobs in the middle. So make sure you keep it locked. But for the moment, we'll stay here, I reckon, and see where it takes us over the course of the next 4 hours up until 6 a.m.
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0: Now, listen to me. 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That is the basis of the blues.
1: PBS.

It's the wonderful Silas Hogan there. Runaround Blues was the track we heard there. Before that, we heard from Whisperin' Smith on the Dark Road. Crying was the track. Before that, we heard from Guitar Kelly, If I Ever Get Back Home, was the track. And then way back at the top of that set, we heard from another track from Henry Gray, Lucky Lucky Man. They're all found on the Louisiana Blues compilation on the Ahuli label. You can go and check that one out. Well worth it. There's some really great moments on there. Personnel on the ranges from Henry Gray, Moses Whispering Smith plays harp, Clarence Edwards is on guitar, Clarence Prophet's on bass, Samuel Hogan's on drums, Roy Lee Shepherd is also on guitar. It's a really interesting mix there. So go and check that one out if you found that interesting. I thought I might play one more track from that before we move on. This one features Clarence Edwards. It's entitled How Many More Years?

0: 106 miles to Chicago. We got a full tank of gas, half a pack of cigarettes. It's dark, and we're wearing sunglasses. Hit it.
1: PBS.

the great, great Freddie King there from Freddie King Sings. It's a track called It's Too Bad Things Are Going So Tough. That particular track was my Tor Carlos from Croydon Recommends track for this particular week. Thank you, my friend, for recommending a killer track there. Tor Carlos, my neighbour, always sends a track in for me to play each week. I hope you're doing well, my friend, not doing it too tough. Before that, we heard from Willie Dixon. I think I got the blues from Coming Home to the Blues, another great compilation that I've stumbled across. And then before that, Clarence Edwards, How Many More Years, from Louisiana Blues there. Played a bunch of tracks from that this morning, and that was also one of them on there. And I dare say I will play some more. Maybe not this show, but another show. It's coming up to 2:45 in the AM. It's good to have your listening ears, and it's good to have your texts. Big, big thank you to 032, who's texted in, who's enjoying the show. And just what they need till 6 a.m. So good to hear. Thank you for your text. I really, really appreciate hearing from you, particularly this time of day. Thank you also to Tor Carlos, who did text in as well, who's enjoying the show as well. And thank you to 107, who's texted in as well. Appreciate that. You can text in 0400 03 1067. Comes up on the screen here in front of me. I'd love to hear from you. If you're up and about, if you're enjoying the tunes, or if you're doing something interesting, or if you're doing nothing interesting, I'd still love to hear from you. It's always good to know that there's people out there listening. All right, we're going to keep in this vein, I reckon, a little bit longer. We might ramp it up just a little bit. Here's a great track from a few years ago from local artist Shannon Bourne.

It's Jumpin' the Blues All Stars there, featuring Kerry Simpson out front of that particular track called I'm Gone. And Jumpin' the Blues All Stars is a great live recording recorded right here on PBS on Tom Sinnetti's show Jumpin' the Blues. And they've recorded these each week. It's a regular live music spot on Tom's Wednesday afternoon show, Jumpin' the Blues. And once a month, the band, led by double bassist Steve Purcell, would get together to back a different female vocalist from Melbourne's from the scene here in Melbourne. And they're going to have a launch gig coming up at the Fitzroy Bolo coming up on August the 16th. So make sure you head on down to that. It will be an incredibly great show. I'll be down there. It's going to be featuring the Jumpin' the Blues All-Star Band, which will feature Kerry Simpson, Tracy Miller, Lisa Miller, Yola Ingley, Tanya Lee Davies, Vivi King, the Pearly Shells, and many more. Tickets are $20 on the door, and you'll be able to purchase that live recording. Jumpin' the Blues All-Stars live on the radio

Volume 1, released on Belma Records. I'll be getting one. You should too. It'll be a great, great afternoon of music, so I encourage you to get down here. That's down at the Fitzroy Bolo. Sunday Arvo, August the 16th. Tickets $20 on the door. Love to see you there for that, supporting live and local music. Great initiative there from Tom Cianides and Jumping the Blues there with Steve Purcell as well. So, yeah, grab a record, go and see the show. It'll be great. I can guarantee it. It's coming up to 3 a.m. You're listening to Transfigurations here on PBS. My name is Lucas. Hope you're doing well wherever you may be listening from this morning. It's really good to have your listening ears, whatever, wherever, and whatever the case may be. Before Jumping the Blues All-Stars, we heard from the current singer from Jeff Lang and Dom Turner. Black Mountain is the single. You can find that via Bandcamp. Encourage you to get over there and purchase that. Great pairing, Jeff Lang, who's such a great collaborator, constantly, it seems at least, constantly collaborating with other artists and putting out quality music every single time. So looking forward to hearing more from those two, a record when it comes out. That's the second single I think those guys have released together. Before that, at the top of the set, we heard from Shannon Bourne, Handyman, was the track from Burn It Down. We're going to stay a little bit in this vein for a little bit longer. Here's some Government Mule, Bad Little Doggy.

Let's Chase the Sun. Dreammaker is the track from Rednecks and Gentlemen. Such a great record from those fellas. Before that, we heard from Government Mule, Bad Little Doggy. That is from Life Before Insanity. It's coming to 10 minutes past 3 in the AM. My name is Lucas. You're listening to Transfigurations here on PBS. Hope you're doing well, wherever your ears are tuned in from. It's good to have you here, whether you're listening live or whether you're listening from the future, on demand, whatever the case may be. Deeply appreciate it. Don't forget, you can sign up, pbsfm.org.au. We'd love to have you on board if you are not already a member. And a big shout out and a big massive thank you to those people that are signed up, paid up, members, card holding members of this here show and this here station. It is deeply appreciated and does not go unnoticed at all. Thank you from the bottom of our hearts. Okay, we're going to play. I thought I'd indulge myself a little bit, and maybe you as well. I'm going to play something from the Allman Brothers Band, from their live, from the Fillmore East record. This is the Mountain Jam. It goes for about half an hour. So, you know, put the headphones on, crank it up. Wherever you may be, is the Allman Brothers Band, Mountain Jam.

0: very much. Sure has been a fine weekend. Barry Oakley, Dickie Betts, Butch Strunk, James Johnny Johnson, Greg Altman. I'm Dwayne Allman. Thank you.
1: Of course, the Allman Brothers. The Allman Brothers band there. Mountain Jam. You can find that on Live at the Fillmore 1971. Or Live at the Fillmore East. Coming up to 3:45 in the AM, my name is Lucas. You're listening to Transfigurations here on PBS. We're going to take a little bit of a turn now. Hope you enjoyed that Allman Brothers, though. I did. It was great listening to that again. Yes, it's a little bit indulgent, but hey, it's all good. Let's hear some Sugar.

That is, in fact, Spiderbait there from Sha Sha Vaglava, Run. And that track, I'll dedicate this morning to Bill Oddie, who, in fact, wrote that track. Bill Oddie, here of The Goodies and a number of other things, but best known, at least in this country, as from The Goodies, wrote that song, which Spiderbait did a fantastic cover of. And who actually managed to catch the other night at the Forum in their 30-year anniversary of Ivy and the Big Apples in a cracker of a show. But, yeah, I thought I'd send that one out to Bill Oddie, who we lost this week at the age of 85. Rest well. Before that, we heard from Guided by Voices, Lost in the Sun. Was the track we heard there. You can find that on Crawl Space of the Pantheon. And then top of that set we heard from Sugar, A Good Idea, was the track from Copper Blue. It's coming up to 5 minutes to four in the AM. It is footy season at the moment.

footy record for

0: It's cool, it's groovy, it's number one, the Led Zeppelin.
1: The Led, what?
0: The Led Zeppelin, but I'm afraid that you and other dads like you, Bob, may never have heard of them.
2: PBS,

0: Wicked Palace there, Anthony McDonald, Tip and Woody. Yeah, from the single of the same name. Before that, we heard from Tism, Shut Up, the Footies on the Radio, from the single also of the same name. Before that, King Gizzard and the Lizard Wizard, Footy Footy, from 12 Bar Brews. And at the top of that set, Spider Bait Footy, from Patang Yang Kippabanga. Hope you enjoyed that footy-themed bracket. It is footy season after all here in Melbourne town, a town that is consumed by the great game. It's just after 4 in the AM. My name is Lucas. You're listening to Transfigurations here on PBS. Hope you're doing exceptionally well wherever you may be listening from this morning, far and wide. You can text in if you'd like to. If you're up and about, 0400 03 1067. Say hi. Love to hear from you. Thanks for those that have been texting in. Deeply appreciate it. Keep the tunes rolling along. Here's some Andre Williams with pairing up with the John Spencer Blues Explosion.
1: Mr. Andre Williams!

World Party there from the Private Revolution record. That's the Ballad of the Little Man. Predominantly a World Party solo project of singer, songwriter, producer, multi-instrumentalist Carl Wallinger, who started World Party back in 1985 in London after leaving the Waterboys. And various times, World Party also featured Guy Chambers, David Catlin Birch, future Oasis drummer Chris Sharrock, Jeff Trott, Amanda Kramer and John Turnbull. Before World Party, we heard from Andre Williams featuring the John Spencer Blues Explosion, The Black Godfather, from the album of the same name. It's 4:15 in the AM. I was lucky enough the other week to catch Peter Hook, who was in town. Peter Hook, bass player of Joy Division, New Order, Monaco, etc., etc. He played a fantastic show at the Palais here in Melbourne. No support act, and did two sets, predominantly of New Order and Joy Division tracks, and it was fabulous. It was a really, really good night, so I thought I'd jump into some of the back catalogue. Here's Transmission.

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new order there, of course, 60 miles an hour. You can find that on the Get Ready record. Before that, we heard another track from New Order. Regret was the track from Republic. And then before that, we heard from Monaco, What Do You Want From Me, from Music for Pleasure. Before that, we heard a couple of tracks from Joy Division, both from the Still record. We heard Walked in Line. And we heard Transmission, a live version of Transmission recorded at Birmingham University on the 2nd of the 5th, 1980. Hope you enjoyed that bracket of Peter Hook-inspired music there. Joy Division, Monaco, New Order. Peter Hook, who was in town a couple of weeks, or last week, whenever it was, at the Palais. Did a great, great couple of sets there. Peter Hook, a regular visitor to our shores here. Well worth catching if you're a fan. But I guess if you're a fan, you've already seen him. If you're not, go and see him anyway. You won't regret it. It's coming up to 25 minutes to 5 in the AM. My name is Lucas. You're listening to Transfigurations here, the show where we map out the roots of rock and roll across the course of 4 hours up until 6 a.m. And Claire will be in with the breakfast spread. Make sure you do keep it locked. Here's some new music from the OCs.

Heir to the squandered millions, here they come again. Heir to the squandered millions, brainchild of one Ross McLennan, teaming up there with his brother, Link Meaney. So good to have, they teamed up for their double single launch to be here. Sorry, not both on that particular record. Link has done his new band, Bag Full of Bees, which we have played in previous weeks. Edge of the Squandered Million is Ross McLennan. That track was called Here They Come Again. Go and check that one out. For that, we heard the Intervals' Process of Elimination from the self-titled record. And top of the set, we heard from the OCs. Hecate's Reflection is a Trick is the track we heard there from their Off Course forthcoming release. The OCs will be on our shores, I believe, early in 2027. So keep your eyes and ears peeled for that one. They're always an incredibly great live show. Well worth catching them, as are all the bands that I'm playing here today. Okay, it's coming up to 10 minutes to 5 in the a.m. Don't forget, I do put up a track listing on the Transfigurations page on the PBS website. So if you have missed any of the back announcing, or I've indeed forgotten to back announce a track, which is highly likely, you can go check it out there. I'm putting them all up there in real time. So they will be all up there for you to check. If you want to do a deeper dive or just have a look back over and have a playlist and create your own playlist if you wanted to, there, that would be a great starting point. Okay, we got, I'm going to be jumping into an interview with the Terrestrials boys shortly, but although I hear a couple of tracks, Terrestrials are having their album launch coming up in August, and they're teaming up with Precious Mess, who I've been playing a lot here on this station. I thought I'd play you their new single, their new 7-inch. I've been lucky enough to get my hands on a copy. They'll be for sale at the gig, and it's called Never Enough.

0: Hi guys, this is Reggie and
1: this is Nate
0: from Precious Mess. We're here on Transfigurations on PBS with brilliant Lucas

0: It's Terrestrials there. Triggers is that track. And before that, we heard from a Precious Mess, Never Enough, from the 7-inch single, which soon to be released. I'm fortunate enough to have a pre-release copy. Okay, it's just gone 5 in the a.m. My name's Lucas. You're listening to Transfigurations on PBS here, the show where we map out the roots of rock and roll across the course of the 4 hours up until 6 a.m. We're into the last hour, so that we'll dive in now to the interview I did with Scotty and Ben from Terrestrials. Let's jump into that now. All right, I'm here with Scotty and Ben from Terrestrials. Hey, guys, how's it going?
1: Good. Living the dream.
2: Very good, mate. Yeah, thanks for having us.
0: No, thank you for popping in. Hey, for listeners that are just discovering Terrestrials for the first time, how would you describe the band's sound?
2: It's pretty unique these days. Once upon a time, I struggled to sort of put it into a basket, and I still do, but alt rock was always the easy go to alternative rock. Think like 90s big guitarists, Incubus, that sort of style. I think we've merged a little bit. We've merged into the more of a prog realm. We're still not fully prog. There's some flavor there. And we've even gone as far as like introducing like Latin and jazz and
0: really.
2: I mean, it's probably mostly
0: as far as rhythms go. You're talking about there, or
2: well, percussion.
1: The
2: addition of percussion.
1: Percussion is a big part of it. I think also Adrian, our guitarist, has taken a lot of leaps out of stuff that he's done at uni, and you know, influences from different places as well. So I think a lot of his riffs that he's developing these days are from a broader array of artists and influences rather than just keyholing a particular genre.
2: I think it's always been there for him as well. He's always had that interest in that those sort of styles of music. Like he's there's a band that he really loves, a Melbourne band called Tech Ensemble, if you know. Have you heard of them? And that, I guess the best way for me to describe him is like a Tarantino soundtrack. That's what they sound like. And I think Adrian really loves implementing those. Those unique flavours. A bit of a mixed bag these days, which is fun.
0: That's good. That's great. So how did you guys come together? How did Terrestrials form?
1: Again, nothing to do with me, the formation of Terrestrials. I wasn't around.
2: Benny's had a big part of the last 3 years.
0: You're tapping out of this question.
1: I'm tapping out of this question, just for the time being.
2: The origin was Adrian and I. We were kids, basically.
0: Okay.
2: You know, aspiring kids at school playing music. And Adrian and I, our siblings,

0: into school together.
1: Yep.
0: And they both got disabilities, right. And our families got to know each other through the school, and then we eventually would go on family holidays together. So we'd go to the beach and stuff, and we always had a pretty similar love of music, and I think we had a bit of a gap in our friendship for whatever reason, you know.
1: Mm.
0: Things happen. Mm. And he came to one of my school concerts, and he basically, it was kind of like, it was, you know, written from a film. He was like, I'm gonna go and poach him from the school band, and you know, he had this agenda, and you know, we're kids, it was kind of, yeah, it's kind of romantic, I guess. Yeah. Like, it was very sweet, and
1: nothing wrong with that.
0: Yeah, I think I was about 16.
1: Yeah.
0: And we just started writing really bad songs for a good little while, just him and I.
1: Mm-hmm.
0: Yeah, as terrible as you could imagine. But yeah, it started that way and merged into a band. I had a friend from school who played drums, and he met a guy at uni that played bass, and we got together, and yeah, we had a good 10 years of that lineup. And then our bass player moved on, had a family, like career driven, that sort of thing.
1: Yeah.
0: And then we got Lee on board, who was a friend of the old bass player, so that transition was pretty seamless, and he's been around since just after our first EP.
1: Yep. Was that 2016? Yeah. Was the EP?
0: Yeah.
2: Right. I think he meant this year. Yeah, I think he mentioned that he actually played that EP launch. Didn't he?
0: Even though
2: his first show was the EP launch.
1: Right. Wow.
0: Yeah, despite not having a part in writing it, he's been a huge part ever since. So
1: yeah, great.
0: And then, yeah, as I said, 3 years of Benny on drums, and it's kind of it feels a little bit like a new era. Like we've sort of mini reset.
1: Yeah,
0: I feel like we're venturing into territory that we haven't really gone to, and it's exciting.
1: Okay, we'll get to that. So Ben, you've been part of the band for 3 years on drums.
2: Yeah, roughly. Yeah, give or take a few months here or there, but yeah, so pretty much 3 years.
1: That was after the recording of the album.
2: Yes. Recording the album, from what I believe, had been completed, and I can't really remember the sort of dynamic between the band at the time, but I remember, I believe it was around 2023 that I was asked to, or I was approached by the guys. It was a friend of a friend of a friend situation, where I was approached to fill in for a couple of shows or... Yeah, shows here and there. Mm. So I think there was about a month of getting ready for a show. We happened to support a band from Brisbane called Osaka Punch.
1: Yeah, great band.
2: Yeah, great band.
1: Yeah.
2: At the Evelyn back in 23. So about a month getting ready, we played the show. And then I think a couple of weeks later, we ended up doing just like a Monday night thing at Old Bar, which was fun.
1: Yes.
2: And then... After that, I think it was something like 8-10 months of kind of radio silence. I didn't hear anything from the guys, and I had other projects.
0: Sorry about that, mate. Yeah,
2: no, you're fine. It's fine. I had other projects going on at the time. I was busy in other things. I was like, oh, you know, it was fun. If I'm only a fill-in here and there, then that's all good. It got to sort of the end of 2023, and they were gearing up for their album launch and release of Iridescent. And they ended up releasing Iridescent. I believe that album launch was the old drummer's last show.
0: Yeah. It was. Yep.
1: Okay.
2: And then sort of after that,
0: which your band supported.
2: My other band actually supported the guys at the album launch, which was fun. So, after that point, it's kind of like, well, let's... get in the room, let's, you know, solidify some of the original tracks, and then it started to move into a bit of a writing process, just informal, because I could sense that the guys were gauging, well, this guy clearly can play shows with us and we get along with him, but can he write as well? What's he like in the writing process?
0: I think you ticked every other box that there was to tick, and we're like, yeah, this is the guy. We just wanted to see what writing was like, and
2: cool.
0: 3 years later, here we are.
2: Yeah,
1: excellent.
2: So I think it was something like, going on 3 years now, where I've sort of like officially been made part, which is nice.
0: So this next batch of songs is the first taste of Ben drumming, so we're really keen to get that out.
1: Excellent. So speaking of the next batch of songs, Many Moons mm-hmm. is the next single, or the first single since since Iridescent.
0: Yep.
1: You're launching that at the Catfish on August the 15th coming up, and that'll be out on July 31.
0: That's right.
2: Yes, that is correct.
1: Yep. Yeah. Excellent. So is that going to be a physical release at all, or is that digital release, or all the
0: just above? Digital to begin with.
1: Yep.
0: Yeah, we've got some more things in the pipeline that we want to put it all together, and it'll be a physical release later down the track.
1: Down the track, yeah. Yep. Excellent. So where can people get that? Is it going to be through the website, through Bandcamp?
0: Or all of the above.
1: All of the above.
0: Yep.
1: Yep. Yep.
2: Every streaming service you can think of will be there.
1: Absolutely.
2: Yes.
1: I always encourage people to go to Bandcamp to buy stuff for you guys, because do they still have Bandcamp Friday, where there used to be like all the profits would go to the bands? I'm not sure if they still have it. I'm not
0: totally sure.
1: They used to. It was every Friday you could buy something and all the profits would go towards. Anyway, we encourage people to go to Bandcamp.
0: For sure.
1: If possible. So the name, Terrestrials, where'd that come from?
0: Yeah. That's a good question. I think it might have been an old drummer that came up with it, maybe. I'm not sure how.
1: Right.
0: We had many a terrible other alternatives before we decided on this one, but I don't know. I just felt like it fit with the music.
1: Yeah.
0: I think if you those delay in the delay on the guitars in some of the EP tracks.
1: Yeah.
0: Just had a bit of a spacey sort of...
1: Yeah, absolutely.
0: Just fit.
2: Like ethereal, atmospheric vibe.
0: Yeah.
2: Yeah.
1: I'm looking at your T-shirt, Ben, here, which is a Terrestrials T-shirt.
2: Yeah, and shameless plug.
1: It's a great T-shirt. It's got Attack of the Terrestrials. You can't see it because we're on radio, but it's a great T-shirt. Where can you get that? Can you get it?
0: Come to our show.
2: We recently did another batch of these shirts, but we've also got some newer ones as well. So we've got two different types. Again, similar vibe, alien type,
1: awesome.
2: Comic book style.
1: Yep.
2: The other one is kind of like
0: a movie poster.
2: Yeah,
1: yeah,
2: yeah.
1: Cool.
2: Yeah. So,
1: excellent.
2: Yeah, come to our shows. You'll be able to pick up a tee.
1: Absolutely.
0: You can get one online, but we highly encourage you to come to the show. Yeah.
2: Yes.
1: Cheaper at the show, maybe?
0: Oh, of course.
2: 100%.
0: Mates rates.
1: No postage. What is the what's the songwriting process look like for you guys these days? How does that sort of unfold?
0: In the jam space, most of the time.
1: Yeah.
0: I mean, I think it'll probably start with a riff, probably.
1: Yep.
0: I mean, there's probably been times where songs have started on drums, but it certainly comes together in the rehearsal space.
1: Yeah.
0: We talked about this the other day, didn't we?
2: Was it Many Moons? Was it another track that Adrian has had?
0: No Consequence.
2: Yeah,
0: another, the riff goes back to 2008.
1: Okay.
2: Yeah.
1: It's been sitting on it a while.
0: So,
2: There's some riffs that Adrian has a back catalogue of that he'll, that will resurface again, and then we'll start working off that. Also have a really good, myself, I've got a really good hand at Logic, and so I do a lot of not only pre-production through Logic, but I also do a lot of writing, riffs, bass parts, entire sections of songs, whole songs on Logic.
1: Right. So you're a multi-instrumentalist.
2: Well, I can never actually play the instrument, so I've got a good ear and I can, I'm good at playing MIDI.
0: Right. that writing part aspect that we're wanting to tick. Tick that box.
2: So there's been a couple of riffs that I'll bring to the guys. I think a couple of riffs.
0: Two of the new tracks, ones that you came to the...
2: Main riffs that are initially my idea and look, end of the day, I'll bring it to the guys saying, feel free to develop this in any shape or form that you want. I'm no guitarist. Yeah. I'm no singer, really.
1: Yeah.
2: So develop this to make it your own. And I'm not going to be hurt if you completely change it, but here's an idea. See what you make of it.
1: Yeah.
0: one of the tracks ended up with a Calypso section in the song, and the initial riff was one of Ben's. So there's... it's gotten somewhat experimental just by Ben bringing his ideas to the table.
2: Mm.
0: But yeah, we'll almost get a structure down in the rehearsal space, as close to what feels like a song. I'll record it on my iPhone.
1: Yeah,
0: everyone does their own pre

0: Pro.
1: Yeah.
0: Lee does his, you know, he'll get his guitar bass tracks down at home. Adrian the same.
1: Yeah.
0: Band the same, and then I'll do my thing over the top.
1: So you're writing all the word lyrics?
0: Yeah.
1: Yep.
0: Yeah, yeah.
1: So what's that process like for you? How does that?
0: For me, I try and think of a subject first these days. Mm. I think there was once upon a time a place where I would just I'd kind of write about a feeling. Now I try to be a bit more specific.
1: Yep.
0: And I think that's come from extensive pre-production sessions, working with the producer on the album, Luke Chincotta.
1: Yep.
0: He really trained me in a way that has helped me develop that purpose, you know?
1: Yeah.
0: Right. I try and hone in on a topic first.
1: Yep.
0: And then work around that.
1: Yep. Mm. Yeah, great.
0: If I can.
1: And you find that easy?
0: Sometimes, yes.
1: Yep.
0: Sometimes, though. Sometimes it just, I don't know, sometimes like still are times where I'll start writing and I'll have no idea what it's about. And it's like the subconscious does what the subconscious needs, and then it does come to me later. I go, that's what that's about. Crazy. Yeah,
1: right. Really?
0: Sometimes that occurs, sometimes it doesn't. Mm. I love it when it does because it just feels so natural. But it's fleeting.
1: So in the recording process, and you guys have recorded a bunch of songs for this next release.
0: Yep.
2: Mm.
1: Do any of the songs then sort of take on a different life during the recording process, or you kind of go, here they are, where they're done? Or do you kind of go in with a little bit more open mind, not open-mindedness, but allowing them to change if they need to?
0: 100% they change.
1: Right.
2: Yeah.
1: Really?
0: Definitely. All of them? More or less.
1: Really?
0: I think more often than not,
1: okay,
0: there'll be significant change for the better.
2: Yeah. I feel like we always go into the recording process now with as complete of a product as we can have prior to, so we're as efficient as we can be in terms of recording. And then, you know, we have the likes of Luke come on board, and we talk to one another and the band as well, and, you know, concepts are sort of developed further in the recording process, but we try to come to the recording process with as developed as a product of a product as we can.
0: Totally.
2: Yeah.
0: Yeah.
1: Yeah, right.
0: And then I think we're just really open to it.
1: Yep.
0: Taking a different shape if it means it's going to be a better product, and we're open to it. And it's and improvising can be really fun.
1: Yeah. So how do you know then when the song's finished?
0: I don't know how to answer that, to be honest. I'm still not sure. I mean, as a vocalist, I'm always like, oh, I could have done this, could have done that.
1: Is it a producer there just kind of going, kind of pulling you back, or
0: I think can be gently going,
1: or going, yep, that's it.
2: Mm.
1: Yeah.
0: Can gently say, I think that's feeling pretty close.
1: Yeah. Or is it like a collective kind of moment where you're all going, yeah, this is it?
2: I think I need to have time with the track because we go through the tedious process of listening to the track over and over and over again in order to make notes on levels and you know tone and you know crafting your own sound in the mix. And when I'm sitting there listening to a song, say for example Let's Take Many Moons, I will understand that it's a finished product when that everything falls into place, if that makes sense. So that's after the recording process. Mm-hmm. Everything is recorded. I've played the kit to the best of my ability. This is as best as I can do, and I'm satisfied with that. Mm-hmm. And then once everything is brought together, I feel like that's the finished product.
1: Okay.
2: Yeah.
0: I sort of, I try to really encourage myself to look at it as a timestamp. That's just the best that I could conjure in that space at that time.
1: Yep.
0: And look at it as like a, you know, if I can look back and go, that's where I've grown from that, you know, rather than trying to be perfect or it's a moment in time.
1: Yeah. Is there a track maybe from Iridescent or even from the EP that really represents you guys, or maybe that might be on the new songs maybe? Is there one on the previous recordings that you think would represent?
0: I think in terms of like moving into more like proggy territory, Can You See an Opening?
2: Opening.
0: Yeah, that's probably...
2: That was the first thing I thought

0: stuff.
1: Yeah. There you go.
2: Right.
1: It's probably the most proggy we've ever got.
2: Okay.
1: Yeah.
2: When you say proggy, what is that? Just for our listeners, what would you? What does that mean?
3: Like, I don't know. Probably, well,
1: time signature changes.
3: A little bit of time signature changes. A little bit of metric modulation. So you know, the drums might be playing one mixed rhythm over another rhythm that sort of crosses the bar line and creates this sort of bouncy feeling or uneasy feeling. The length of the song as well, I feel like that Can You See is probably one of the longer tracks off Iridescent.
2: Rock songs are always long.
3: Yeah.
2: Which is not a bad thing. We were just discussing this.
1: How do you make it more prog? Just play it for longer.
3: Yeah, exactly.
2: Another guitar solo. Yeah, that's right. Yeah, oh, that's cool. I'll be interested to hear the new tracks just to see how that all fits in. Mm. So if you're talking influence as well, what influences did you guys kind of bring to this recording, I guess, or even previous recordings?
1: Mm. For me...
2: You know, albums or artists or live events or...
1: Yep. Well, I go way back with, like, Carnival. Kenny's always been a big influence.
2: I can hear your voices maybe similar in some ways.
1: Yeah, a little bit. Well, I appreciate that. He's been a big influence on me, primarily because he's a clean singer. Yeah. I only do cleans, really.
2: Yeah.
1: And I guess range. Like, I've got a mid to higher range, and I think he's pretty predominant in those areas.
2: Yep.
1: Another one's like Chino, Deftones.
2: Yes.
1: That's sort of highly emotive, vibey, you know, that sort of thing for me. Yep. There'd be plenty others, but what about you?
3: Yeah. For me, going into Terrestrials as a whole, I've always had pretty strong influences that have influenced other bands that I've been in. For me, definitely down, I guess, more of a technical math rock, prog metal type, from a drumming point of view, that sort of genre. So think of bands like Periphery, for example, Animals as Leaders.
2: Yeah.
3: 12 Foot Ninja was a big influence on me, but even going back as far as bands like Tool, Slipknot, that sort of stuff.
2: Yeah.
3: So from a heavier vein, I really like complex, intricate drum parts, and those artists really speak to me.
2: Yeah.
3: Probably not like the drumming of those genres probably isn't the best representation of what Terrestrials is. So you definitely have to sort of rein it back a bit.
2: Right.
3: But in terms...
1: And just throw a blast beat in there every now and then.
3: Yeah, exactly. Yeah. Play bloody quintuplets or something over the top of this simple 4-4 beat. But, you know, of course I've listened to a lot of... Carnival growing up, and Cog and Dead Letter Circus and Porcupine Tree and these sort of bands as well. So definitely influences that cross over band members too.
1: How good was that, like that pocket of Australian prog at that time?
2: Yeah.
1: How good was that?
2: Yeah, absolutely.
1: 100%. Dead Letter Circus, Butterfly Effect, Carnival, Cog, 12 Foot Ninja.
2: So most of them, not all of them, most of them are still doing stuff too, aren't they?
1: I think, you got Carnival,
2: Dead Letter Circus may not be.
1: I haven't heard anything from Dead Letter for a while. I think that's a little hint to get back together, guys.
3: Yeah.
2: So maybe there's a collaboration there, you guys. Oh. Out of those bands, who would you like to collaborate with if it was off, anyone?
1: Jeez.
3: Carnival, 100%.
1: I'll speak for Adrian. He'll say Cog. He's a massive Cog fan.
3: Yeah. Yep.
2: Cool.
1: Lee would be Carnival.
3: Yeah. I'd say Carnival.
1: I'd be Carnival, Dead Letter, Fitty.
3: Or if 12 Foot Ninja rose from the dead again, then them as well.
2: So if you look at the live shows, and you guys have been playing live now for a while, what do you hope your audiences take away from the live shows, if anything? I don't know, maybe you just don't. I don't know if you think like that at all, but if you do.
1: I guess something slightly different every time.
2: Right.
1: So not just getting the same thing every time.
2: Yep.
1: Yeah.
2: Yep.
1: Yeah. So I think that stems back to the improvised jammy stuff. Want it to be slightly different every time.
2: Yeah.
1: Keep it interesting.
2: Yep.
1: You know?
2: Yep.
1: What wacky percussion instrument can I pull out next time?
3: Yeah. Yep. It's not

common, especially in the Melbourne music scene these days, and especially in the Melbourne prog scene these days, that the frontman pulls out a djembe on a harness and, you know, plays along with the drummer, you know. And if you're second band on a four-band lineup and they've gone specifically to see the headliner show, I want people to walk away

0: like Scott and I will constantly have conversations about percussion setups and kit setups and all sorts of percussion talk, and how can we expand on this idea to make ourselves more memorable, and that, you know, something that people will gravitate towards.
1: Yeah, right. So how does performing live kind of change the way you think about songs? And you're kind of alluding to that a little bit there. Does it change the way you think about your songs, or not really? You kind of go, I'm
2: not sure.
1: Maybe new songs, I get you get to flesh out when you're playing them live, but I don't know if it changes the way you think about
2: them. I guess if I've written a part and I try it live and I go, you know, it's really challenging live, how am I going to do it in the studio and then replicate it again live?
1: Yeah.
0: I'll always think, what is the core of Terrestrials? And for me, it's alt rock prog. And if we as a band can get that baseline down, that Terrestrials to the core is this genre, then who's to say we can't branch out from there? Mm. Provided we're nailing down what Terrestrials is first, then that further influences the song, and you know, and then we can branch out to other genres. You know, maybe Latin, maybe something completely different on the next release, you know?
1: Wow. Has there been a venue or a festival, if you've done festivals, that's been particularly memorable at all along the track?
2: You know what I'm going to say?
0: Yeah, talk about this year.
2: 170 Russell, in April, we supported Hands Like Houses.
1: Oh, cool.
2: In a, you know, professional setup.
1: Yep.
2: Stage lighting.
1: Yep.
2: It was just.
1: Yeah.
2: It was a bit of a dream, really. Yeah, cool. So fun. We had a backdrop, a digital backdrop that Nate Hill had created for us.
1: Yeah. Love Nate's work.
2: It just. Yeah. G'day, Nate. It just felt like. I felt like we were a real band. You know, this is what real bands do.
1: Yeah.
2: Playing on this next tier. It was just cool.
1: Yeah, it's a cool venue too. Yeah.
2: Great venue. Great sound. Just.
0: The staff were so professional and kind to us, and the other bands, and, you know, it was just surreal.
2: We had a green room.
0: Oh, yeah, the green room.
2: Private green room.
1: Is it the one that has a window that looks out kind of over the
2: everything? Yes, it does. Yep.
0: Yeah.
1: Wow.
0: Own toilet in the green room.
1: Luxury. It was
0: pretty special.
2: We had a sink. We had a fridge. We had a couch. A coffee table.
0: Yeah, I think I mentioned as well... one of my first bigger shows with the guys was Max Watts as well with Mammal.
1: Right.
0: That was one of my biggest shows that I've really ever played. And moving up into venues such as Max Watts or 170, it's a step above.
1: Yeah.
0: So
1: is it capacity you're talking about?
0: Yeah, capacity, but also just professionalism, overall soundscape, you know, what the venue can produce.
1: Yeah.
0: And it really livens up our own performance, both musically and also from a showman point of view as well.
1: Yeah.
2: I remember just thinking when we were doing sound check how big everything sounded.
1: You're right.
2: Just sounded big and open and like the drums were huge. And I was like, oh, God, I can get used to this, you know?
1: Yeah,
2: It just sounded that much better.
1: What's been the most unexpected thing that's happened during a live performance for you guys?
2: I know what you're going to say.
0: Are you?
2: Yeah.
0: Speaking of that 170 gig,

0: sinking some band funds into a like a foot stroking machine. So Scott,
1: professional foot stroker.
0: Yeah, so Scott can learn how to sing while having his feet stroked.
1: Left brain, right brain.
2: Yeah. I could imagine that would be incredibly distracting.
1: I just thought, why are you doing that to yourself as well?
2: Right.
1: Yeah, feet. Yeah.
0: Yeah.
1: Anyway.
2: That's right. Yeah, feet are weird. Yeah, yeah. So if we're looking at the creative process, I know we talked a little bit about how you guys songwrite and put things together. Do you kind of experiment much with emotionally how songs connect with people, or is that something you kind of don't think about at all? Or
1: I definitely do. Absolutely, right. Yeah. I try and write, I mean, from different angles, but I try and put as much sentiment as I can into each song.
2: Yep.
1: Yeah, I'm an emotional person. I feel things deeply, so I feel like it's necessary part of my art to put that in my songs.
2: Yeah.
1: I like to write about mostly like personal experiences, self-growth.
2: Yeah.
1: But I've started writing about, you know, social issues that I feel pretty passionate about.
2: Yeah.
1: And I feel like it's probably stuff that people will and hopefully connect to, because it's pretty apparent in the world, and I think, you know, I'm not doing it for the sake of it. I feel like there's a lot going on in the world at the moment. There's a lot to be concerned about. I need to get it out there for me and for hopefully people to connect to.
2: So, because my next question was, how has your approach to songwriting changed? And maybe that's one way that it's changed since you've started, or your lyric writing maybe in this. Has it changed in other ways, do you think, at all?
1: I guess in this current climate, it's hard to avoid the media that comes at you all the time.
2: Right.
1: So I think that that has an influence on me, whether it's a negative one or whether it's inspire me to get pen to paper or whatever. I find the influx of just information at me all the time.
2: Yeah.
1: I feel like I need to have it go somewhere.
2: Right.
1: You know, I feel like I'm absorbing all this information. I need it to go somewhere.
2: Yeah.
1: And that's channeled through my lyric writing or, you know, whether it's subconscious or conscious.
2: Yeah.
1: Depends on the day.
2: Is there any themes you kind of, or ideas that you think you return to or you keep coming to in your lyrics?
1: More recently, more like concerns over like just basic human rights, I guess. Mm. Simple things like... you know, migrants being scapegoats, being treated pretty poorly, like just people wanting the most basic things in life, you know. I feel pretty passionate about that at the moment. I count my blessings all the time, but I think how many people are struggling out there, and I feel it. I'm lucky enough to not live it myself, but I want to be a voice for those people as well.
2: Cool. So if you're thinking of the Australian music scene, I think Ben, you mentioned it a little bit before. How do you see Terrestrials fitting into the current music scene? What is that? Yeah, how do you see that? Do you guys fit?
1: I think we're old enough and we've been around long enough for that cycle to come back again, maybe. Right. I'm seeing a lot of, you know, the generation behind us getting into a lot of like 90s rock and like noughties rock and all this alt stuff coming back. And
2: when I think, you start to see that stuff coming around.
1: I see kids getting into that, you know, more guitar orientated stuff. And I think, well, cool. Yeah. That's what we do. So hopefully there are people out there that connect to it. And, you know, we've always done it. We're changing a little bit.
2: Yeah.
1: We're adapting and we're growing and we're trying to, you know, incorporate different things and different topics and all that. But I think perhaps that has a part to play.
2: Yeah. There's lots of opportunity. Do you feel there's enough opportunity for Australian bands to play? And I know we have a limited population. We're not like the US where you can kind of just tour around a country endlessly, although bands do it here. You kind of need to go wide. It depends on what your end game is, I guess. But do you feel there's enough opportunity here? And Melbourne's a great city to play in as a band and as musicians. Is there, outside of that, is there enough opportunity?
0: I mean, I've

0: done a little bit of exploring outside of just Melbourne in terms of what sort of regional areas we can tackle,
1: yep.
0: what sort of venues would allow for original bands with our sort of sound to, you know, to go and play at if ever we were to tour, or even just to, you know, say we go to New South Wales, for example, what areas outside of Sydney are there that we can play? If, do we go to Wollongong? Do we go to Newcastle? Do, can we do Coffs Harbour? You know, what venues are there for us to play outside of just the city centres? I think it's a... I need to spend a bit more time researching that, but definitely because, you know, your audience shouldn't just be within one city centre. You know, you can play in Fitzroy as much as you like. You're only targeting a specific demographic and a specific audience to that area. What about the people in Ballarat or Bendigo or, you know, where... some regional town in Queensland, you know,
2: we're
0: that sort of thing.
2: Super keen to suss out the regional shows. Yeah.
1: Have you done much of that at all yet?
2: I only had a little taste. Ballarat a little while ago. Canberra, not that that's particularly regional, but, you know.
1: Depends on who you ask.
2: I think
1: regional shows...
2: It's not Melbourne.
1: No, that's right. No. Definitely. I think the regional shows are really, really important, I think. Particularly, not only for the young kids, but just to have that escape from the everyday, that's which is everywhere.
0: Yeah.
1: But I think to bring music and to... you know, I remember growing up in the country and bands that made the effort to come and play, that spoke volumes. And whether you really liked them genre-wise or not, you just came out, you'd go and you wouldn't care who it was because not many bands came to town.
2: Yeah.
1: And, you know.
0: I recall, I guess Parkway Drive are kind of a band looked down upon these days in terms of, like, recent issues with the band. However, back when they first started, they released a documentary series for their first or second album. And that was one of the first, like, documentaries that I saw of an Australian artist. And we're talking early to mid-2000s here. A band going out and actively approaching these small little towns and playing in front of, you know, at some of their... at one of their heightened points, you know, thousands of people in these tiny little town centres in like, it could be like a basketball court or something like that. And that inspired me of like, okay, well, there's so many little places around Australia that would allow us to branch out to other audiences. And that Parkway Drive documentary really inspired me.
1: It's kind of it's almost that whole DIY ethic a little bit, where you're just going to go and stuff it. We'll just go and play in a car park somewhere, and we don't need anyone to do anything other than maybe bring a PA, or even that, you know. And bands have been doing that forever, and it's a really cool way to exist.
2: It makes me think of like the desert rock stuff in the States. Like where Queens of the Stone Age, Caius and all that sort of stuff came
1: about.
2: The
1: whole subculture.
2: So cool. And I love watching YouTube videos of, like, I think bands like Elder and like some of these psych rock bands doing like these just DIY shows on the beach and stuff. Oh, it's just in the hills and the mountains. Like, it's just so cool. You mentioning the Parkway Drive stuff made me think of Adrian and I went to a show I think it was 2008, whenever Sharing Space came out. And Adrian and I road tripped up to Bendigo to see Cog play a gig, and it was literally like 20 people there, and it was the fucking coolest thing we'd ever been to. It was amazing. We had them to ourselves. It was
0: incredible.
2: It was amazing.
1: Which, as a punter, that's unreal. Maybe not so much for the band, but as a punter, you're going, we get to share it with a few mates, and that's it. And
2: for a big fan.
1: And it's memorable.
2: It was unreal.
1: Yeah, well, there you go. Regional tour coming up, maybe.
0: I would love to. I need to put a bit more work into it and see what's out there. And, you know, we've got sort of our manager as well in Rhiannon Farrell, too.
2: Shout out to Ray. Hey, Ray.
0: Hey, Ray, who does a lot of the background work for us in terms of...
2: Superstar.
0: The live aspect and all the admin. And, she's killer. So start to work on that a bit at

0: some point, hopefully.
1: I'll send her a message right now.
2: Yeah, reminder. Yeah, okay.
0: Yeah.
2: Make sure. Get on to it. So if you're looking ahead, what's the next 12 months look like for you guys coming up?
0: Hopefully more writing.
1: Yeah.
0: Yeah. Yeah. And recording.
1: Regional tour, of course.
0: Yeah. Yeah.
1: Well, lots of shows. Cards. Maybe some bigger support slots. That'd be nice.
2: Yep.
1: With some new material.
2: Yeah.
1: Jump on a tour. Maybe an East Coast thing.
0: Would love that.
2: Yeah.
1: Yeah.
0: Yeah. Trying to build consistency. And what I mean by that is that, take, for example, the 170 Russell gig. Mm-hmm. To me, as much as that was like an incredible experience for us, it kind of felt at the moment like it's a once-off.
2: Mm.
0: Like, oh, okay, well, we're still the level of band that needs to build momentum to get to that level consistently. Mm. So, trying to build consistency in terms of climbing the ladder. And how do we do that effectively?
1: How can we get those supports on a more recent, more consistent basis?
0: Yeah. I think that's the challenge now as well.
2: Yeah, it's the age-old question, isn't it? It's a challenge, yeah. Absolutely. Yeah. All right. If there was a one perfect festival lineup that you could curate, just thinking outside the box, what would it be?
0: How many bands are we talking?
2: Well, that's up to you.
1: Six?
2: Yep.
0: Cap it at six?
2: Who'd be on the bill?
0: Oh, okay. You go.
1: Well, it's got to be, like, can I bring bands back from the dead?
2: Yeah, why not?
1: Awesome. We did this the other night.
2: Oh, did you? Really?
1: Yep. So it's got to be Carnival.
2: Yep.
1: It's got to be Cog.
2: Yep.
1: It's got to be Dead Letter Circus.
2: Yep.
1: Butterfly Effect.
2: Yep.
1: 12 Foot Ninja.
2: Yep.
1: Mammal.
2: Right. Yes.
0: Strong lineup.
2: Yeah.
1: And Terrestrials.
0: Yes. Yeah.
2: Yeah, absolutely.
0: Go again. So you had Carnival.
1: Yep.
0: Australian.
1: Yep.
2: Cog.
0: Australian.
1: Yep. I think it's all Australian.
0: Yeah, yep. Dead Letter Circus Australian, Butterfly Effect Australian.
2: Butterfly.
0: Yep. Yeah, all Australian artists.
1: All the,
2: there you go.
0: Incredible.
1: All the the prog superstars.
2: Yeah.
1: Yeah.
2: Well, there's a real need for festivals here because they're all finishing up and disappearing.
1: It's true.
2: Yeah.
0: Yeah.
2: Definitely Aussie festivals. How about you, Ben?
0: I'm going to branch out with a couple of American artists too, but for me, likewise, Carnival, 12 Foot Ninja would be on there.
2: Yeah.
0: I'm also going to say, and one of my favourite bands of all time is King Gizzard and the Lizard Wizard.
2: Yeah.
0: And
2: I love the King Gizzard.
0: Oh, my God. To have them on a lineup or even just to play with them would be a lifelong dream.
2: Yes.
1: Maybe they need two percussionists.
0: Yeah. Well, they used to have two drummers. Yeah.
2: Yeah, they do have two drummers, yeah. Speaking of DIY, yeah.
0: Yeah, exactly.
2: Yeah.
0: Carnival, 12 Foot, King Giz, I'm going to say Periphery. If we're moving more international, Animals as Leaders, if we're moving more international, trying to think of another one.
2: It's a pretty good lineup.
1: Vola.
0: Sure, we'll go with Vola. Vola's
1: and then,
0: great.
1: And then we'll put your list and my list together.
0: Yeah, that's the crossover
2: two-day
0: we needed.
2: Festival.
1: Yeah.
2: Yeah, well, maybe more.
0: Yeah.
2: Well, King Giz used to have Gizfest. Did you guys ever go to that, Gizfest?
0: Multiple times.
2: And down at the showgrounds there and the bars and kind of these weird kind of little spots they'd find around like in car parks and undercover areas.
0: And these small-time bands playing out of shipping containers that you can fit 20 bodies in a blue shipping container. Incredible scenes.
2: Yeah. So, and they haven't done that now for a few years, so it'd be good.
0: No.
2: Good to have that back as well. If Terrestrials were doing a soundtrack for a film, what kind of film would it be? Or maybe it's that like Ben's T-shirt. Is that kind of?
1: It's a little horror, isn't it?
2: Yeah,
0: that kind of like
1: Space Invaders.
2: Yeah,
0: yeah, or like Stephen King, kind of like early
1: sci-fi horror.
0: Yeah. Sci-fi horror. Yeah,
2: yeah.
1: I don't know.
2: A bit of sci-fi, a bit of horror. Yeah. Okay.
1: Psychological thriller.
2: Okay. Wow.
0: Yeah, be.
1: Maybe.
0: We're talking about like genres of films. Yeah. Sci-fi.
1: I mean, if it was just us in a band room and it would be a comedy because we're just a bunch of clowns.
0: We're ridiculous in the band room.
2: Really?
0: Yeah, it's just the amount of in-jokes that we've got.
1: We're pretty silly.
0: Yeah.
1: Yep.
2: Is there...
0: Yeah.
2: Sorry.

0: No, I'm good.
1: If there's what terrestrial song, if someone was listening to Terrestrials for the first time, hadn't heard anything, what's the first song you'd recommend they go to listen to? Put you on the spot.
2: Tough. That is a tough one.
0: Hollow Hands.
2: Hollow Hands?
1: Yeah.
0: Yeah, it's a nice way to ease them in.
2: Yeah, possibly. Okay.
0: Maybe.
2: I find that really tricky to answer. Okay. Maybe Triggers.
1: Okay.
2: Maybe Triggers.
1: They're both off Iridescent?
2: Yeah.
0: Yeah.
1: Yep.
0: Fragments.
1: Yep.
2: Yeah.
0: Fragments is not... I was drawn to Fragments because of the breakdown at the end of the... Or the outro breakdown. I'm like, oh, these guys are sick.
2: Oh, let's call me in.
0: Yeah.
1: Yeah, cool. All right.
0: Yeah, one of those songs.
1: Yeah, cool. All right. Thank you, guys. Thank you, Scotty. Thank you, Ben, for coming in. I really, really appreciate your time and coming in and having a chat. So the launch is August the 15th at the Catfish.
0: Mm-hmm. Yes.
1: You guys are headlining that. That's the single launch, Many Moons.
0: Yep.
1: That's with Precious Mess and the other band?
0: Transience.
1: That's right, Transience. Great triple header. Mm. Precious Mess's first gig too.
2: Yeah.
0: We're so excited for that.
1: Yes, yeah. We're all excited for that. Yeah, absolutely. So make sure you get on down to that. You can buy the album, the previous albums and the new recordings through the website, through Bandcamp.
0: Yes.
1: Best place to go is the website, yeah?
0: Yeah. Yeah, I would say so.
2: Yep.
1: Excellent. Scotty and Ben, thanks heaps.
2: Pleasure.
0: Thank you.
2: Thanks, mate.
1: Thank you.
0: Cheers.
1: That was a great chat I had with Scotty and Ben from Terrestrial. So you can go and check them out. They're playing around town. They got, as I mentioned, the gig coming up on the Catfish on August the 15th. There will be a great lineup. Precious Mess playing with their first gig as well. So make sure you get on down to that one. It will be a ripper, no doubt. Indeed. Let's pay some bills. Let's go to a better land. Yeah, I've got friends I want to see. I've got a loved one waiting for me. Let's go.
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1: I was sent a lovely track this week from Robert Lastrega and a spoken word, which I don't get to play enough of on this show. So he sent through one called Friendly Fire. It's one he'd like to dedicate to a Melbourne writer, Barry Dickens, who was laid to rest yesterday. And he wanted to dedicate this track to him. It's called Friendly Fire.
4: Nobody stood a chance. Every Friday night, all the young hotshots brought their expensive cues and big attitudes to the North Fitzroy Hotel. But it made no difference. Pensioner Roy O'Connor was waiting, taking on all comers and wiping the floor with them. Tagged as Rock on the pub blackboard, he shuffled around the pool table in frayed tartan slippers, constantly chalking his cue, oblivious to the distractions of the television, jukebox and conversations that swirled around him. His eyes resembled two pale blue oysters resting behind a pair of thick and dirty horn-rimmed lenses, which slid constantly down his large bulbous nose. Their journey south halted only by a large wart on the end. Each time he sank the black ball, he would tip his flat white cap to his opponent and resume his perch under the air conditioner, sipping his 7-ounce beer before squinting at the board and barking the next challenger's name in a gruff and gravelly voice. Rock looked like a cross between Jimmy Durante and W.C. Fields and was intimidated by no one. Not until his nemesis Danny the Dancer Ryan entered the pub just before midnight. The Dancer was a lithe, finely dressed old gent of over 70, who always wore

and waltzed whenever he moved. With a woolen scarf draped around his neck and a wicked grin on his small, liver-spotted face, he was forever propositioning young girls, his wet little eyes glistening as he revelled in their disgust. He was a provocateur above all else, and within minutes he took great joy in declaring to the large crowd around the pool table that Rock had shirked his responsibility of national service in 1939 for King and Country,

0: support. Rock didn't say much, and when he did, no one could understand a word. Now his face worked like a cement mixer, his tongue spiralling inside his mouth, occasionally peeping out like a dog with its head stuck between a broken picket fence of worn yellow teeth. Shaking his head from side to side, he growled out a loud, "Liar!" stamping the butt of the cue hard into the carpet before returning his glare to the lay of the balls on the table. "You're a gutless rat! Home skiving while we were fighting, you stale bottle of piss!" Rock ignored the taunts and focused on his next shot. The fiery dancer kept up the pressure. "How did you avoid the call-up, Roy? Dodgy knee, was it? Bad eyes? Or a couple of roos loose in the top paddock? You've never said, and I thought we were mates." The dancer then casually leaned over the table and, snatching the eight ball, momentarily held it up to the crowd. "Get back in your hole!" he hissed and slammed it hard into the corner pocket to the growing displeasure of the crowd. The two old men lunged toward each other. Other tussles erupted around the volatile crowd, and suddenly a domino effect of drinkers bumped Rock off balance and sent him stumbling backwards, tripping over the hearth surround and landing arse first onto a roaring mound of burning logs in the large open fireplace. His young pool opponent yanked him out of the fire and put him over his knee, dousing the old boy's smouldering backside with his beer while hastily brushing away the remaining hot coals with his pool cue. "Ho, ho, ho! Cop that, you maggot! Now that's friendly fire!" The dancer cackled with tears of joy as the bar staff escorted him out. Rock shuffled through the crowd to the bar and mumbled to the barman, "Spillage!" He pointed to the fireplace and then his wet backside. "Spillage? What for?" queried the barman.
1: "He put the fire out on my ass,"
0: Rock protested in astonishment, wheezing and grumbling like an old bulldog. "Keep it down, Rock," his rescuer scolded. "Forget about it. I'll buy another round," he offered.
1: "No!"
0: Rock commanded. He slapped his open hand onto the wet bar with a loud thwack.
1: "He put the fire out of my ass,"
0: he growled loudly.
2: "Okay, okay," said the bemused barman. "How many did it take?"
1: "Two,"
0: Rock gestured. He handed a fresh beer to his opponent. Grasping the young fellow's arm, Rock looked into his eyes and whispered earnestly,
1: "It wasn't easy being the only bloke left in town, you know."
0: He sighed and shuffled to his spot, ready for the break.
1: "Rack 'em up, son. Mugs away."

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Listen to Chroma Key. Another Permanent Address is the track from their You Go Now record.

Good morning, everyone. Or hello, I suppose, if you happen to be listening back at a later date. However it is you are joining me, it's my absolute pleasure. Thank you so much for deciding to tune in to The Breakfast Spread. My name is Claire, and I'm with you for the next 3 hours through until 9 a.m. And a real mixed bag of tunes this morning, giving it kind of lo-fi, kind of folky, a little bit psychedelic, and then moving into some beautiful Brazilian stuff to finish. So hopefully that sounds like your jam out there as well. There's some real good songs coming up, in my personal opinion, anyway. Hope you've all been well since I spoke to you yesterday.

from an always favourite album of mine. That was the sounds of Ariel M off their self-titled release from 1997. Of course, Ariel M, one of the many monikers of the incredible David Pejo. Yeah, what an amazing musician, and has his fingers in many different musical pies that I enjoy, including, of course, Tortoise, Slint, and a bunch of different side projects as well. But just really beautiful, interesting, textural, instrumental music. It's a rather special album. We had the opening track to it on the program this morning. That one is called Dazed and Awake. Before that, we heard a couple of tracks from right here in Australia, both related to each other. Of course, we had 33 in the mix there. Track off my favourite record of theirs, Cinder, from 2005. That one was It Happened. And then before that, a track from one of the founding members and the guitarist in the 33. But of course, off on a little solo mission, that was the sounds of Mick Turner. An older track, that one from 1997. Really beautiful one off the album Tren Phantasma. That one is called Echidna. And then at the top of the bracket, we were hanging out in Canada with a more contemporary release from Michael Scott Dawson from 2024, I believe, an album of his called The Tinnitus Chorus. That was a track, Where There Is Happiness, There Is Happiness, featuring M. Sage. It's a compilation, not a compilation album, it's an album that features a whole bunch of different collaborations, is the word I was looking for, and some really, really beautiful music featuring a lot of gorgeous field recordings and tape loops, all really yummy things for this time of the morning, if you ask me. It is 18 minutes past the hour of 6 a.m. and you're tuned in to The Breakfast Spread with me, Claire. And I think we're just going to get straight into this next bracket. It kicks off with this really beautiful piece of

How are we doing out there, everyone? 33 minutes past the hour of 6 a.m. and getting into a little bit of psychedelic folk on the Brekkie Spread this very early hour of the morning. That is a track from the absolutely incredible Linda Perhax. She released an album in 1970 called Parallelograms, and we just heard the title track of that particular release, but through and through, an absolutely staggering album. Her voice is just so beautiful and mesmerizing, and the tracks are really quite hypnotic and gorgeous. I'm a huge fan of Linda Perhax, particularly this Parallelograms album. As I mentioned, she released that in 1970, and then her next release took about 44 years to come out again. Her next release, I think, was in 2016, 2014, thereabouts. But yeah, that particular album is one that I always find myself returning to. Really, really beautiful masterpiece, in my opinion. Before the sounds of Linda Perhax was the sounds of the sister duo known as Wendy and Bonnie Flower. Flower very much was their real last name. I play tracks off this album fairly regularly on the program. It's another favorite of mine. Came out in 1969. It's called Genesis. And yeah, really love the way it kind of blends some folky kind of aspects, some more kind of sunshiny pop, and also some real nice Brazilian flavors on that album as well. Incredibly talented sisters, both of them. I think one was 17 and one was 14 or 13 or something like that when they recorded this album and played the instruments and stuff on it as well. Very, very cool. The track we heard from them was called By the Sea. Before that was the wonderful Evie Sands, a track from her debut album from also 1970. That one was called, well, the album was called Any Way That You Want Me. And we heard the track One Fine Summer Morning from that release. And then we kicked off the bracket with a group out of Hawaii, members of the Baha'i faith. They performed at a conference that happened in 1974 in Hawaii, the Baha'i International Youth Conference. I think there was maybe four different Hawaiian groups that all performed original pieces that embodied the, I guess, the various teachings of Baha'i faith. And you can find it all together on one lovely little record that came out in 2024 on the fantastic Aloha Got Soul label, which very much represents reissues music out of the beautiful Hawaiian islands. The comp is called The New World Volume 1, and we heard the group East of Midnight and their track Glad.

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0: Alrighty, my friends, you're tuned in to the Brekkie Spread, and we're going to keep things moving right along now, keeping us all on our toes at this early hour and kind of mixing up the genres a little bit more than perhaps I normally would at this hour. But I don't know, this playlist just, I liked the way it flowed when I was putting it together yesterday, and I back it. We're going to move into some more soulful kind of sounds now. This is, speaking of sisters, this is a group of Australian sisters. They're called the Moi Sisters, and they were around in the 70s. And they released this beautiful song. It's called Keep On Giving. Keep it locked.

A really beautiful, kind of jazzy, soulful number on the show for us this morning. That one from an artist called Sam Sanders. A really interesting release in that I think it might have originally been recorded back in the 70s. However, didn't get its first proper outing, properly licensed outing into the world until 2021. It was a kind of forgotten record from the Strata Records vault, but thanks to 180 Proof Records teaming up with BBE Music, they've kind of been digging through a whole bunch of the gems from the Strata Records catalog and stumbled upon this incredible release from Sam Sanders. It's called Mirror Mirror, and it's a really, really beautiful album. Kind of showcases his incredible saxophone playing. He's been compared to people like John Coltrane, Ornette Coleman, Joe Henderson. He's played with some absolutely incredible musicians as well, including Stevie Wonder. And yes, just really cool to see an album of his very own finally seeing the light of day. And there's a lot of people that are chasing it out on Discogs. I think it's due for another reissue now as well. The particular track we heard off that release was called Love's Gain. But yeah, a couple of great tracks. Funked Up is another really, really good one as well. So perhaps I'll be playing that on a future episode of the program. Before Sam Sanders, we heard another rather obscure kind of soul number. That one was from I believe they're from the US, a group called the Mellow Madness Band. However, they only released one 7-inch back in 1979. They released it in Germany, in fact, as they made it while they were stationed there in the military. The track we heard was the A-side to the release. It was called I See It Coming. And then at the top of the bracket, we were hanging out back here in Australia. That was a track from a duo known as the Moir Sisters, M-O-I-R. They were they released one album, I believe, back in the 70s. And we heard the track, which one did I play? That's right, Keep On Giving from the Moir Sisters off their album Somewhere Beyond Harmony. Really, really great stuff. Got to send that one out to SNES or SNES. I'm sorry if I'm pronouncing that wrong, who was really into that particular track. And thank you for your message. And out to Calvin too, also enjoying the meditative, transcendental, relaxing, soulful sounds. Thank you. What a great way to try and describe or sum up how the show's kind of gone this morning. I appreciate your message. 0400 03 1067. If you also want to reach me right here in the PBS studio. It is 5 minutes to the hour of 7 a.m. We're going to get into this next bracket now with the beautiful vocal stylings of Bonnie Raitt and the track, Thank You.

A gorgeous track there from Carrie Chaplin featuring Mark Perron. That one called Easy Going Man. And you can find it on an album, I believe, of the very same name. Came out in 2022, as far as I can tell, which is bonkers to me because it sounds straight out of the 70s, as far as I'm concerned, or very similar. I don't know. It gives me Joni Mitchell kind of vibes, which is maybe why I think it's out of the 70s. But gorgeous track from Carrie Chaplin, nonetheless. Before her, we heard the wonderful French-Canadian artist Diane Marshall, a track off her second and final album from 1976, which was simply called Marshall. The track I lifted off that one was Comme c'est beau l'amour. An absolute queen in the mix before that, the sounds of Bobby Gentry. I absolutely adore her voice and her musical range as well. Obviously, quite well known for her folk kind of stylings, but definitely gets into some more kind of psychedelic and rocky kind of areas of music as well. We heard a track from her 1968 release, The Delta Sweetie, and the particular track we heard was my favorite off that album called Courtyard. I just love the gentle kind of whispering vocals, but her voice still sounds so strong and present and very, very silky smooth. Before the sounds of Bobby Gentry was Jim LaMarche with Theresa Moylan and the Music Industry Arts. I don't know all too much about this track. It's called Make Believe, and I found it on a fantastic compilation that came out in 2022 originally from the wonderful BBE music label. We played a track, that Sam Sanders one I played a little earlier on the show, was also reissued by this very same label. They've got their finger on the pulse when it comes to, I suppose, is it on the pulse? It's not so current. It's more so they're very good at digging through the back catalogues and finding so many hidden and forgotten and underrepresented gems. And this particular compilation called We Are the Children of the Sun, very much kind of fits that bill. It's compiled by the incredible crate digger Paul Hillary, and there's so many gorgeous tracks on there. The more I listen to it, the more I kind of connect with some of the songs. But we heard the opening track to that particular release. As I mentioned, it was Jim LaMarche, Theresa Moylan, and Music Industry Arts with their track Make Believe. And another absolutely beautiful voice from Bonnie Raitt at the very top of that bracket with her track Thank You. Huge fan of her voice as well. It is 15 minutes past the hour of 7 a.m. A very good morning to each and every one of you out there on this lovely, chilly Tuesday morning. And an extra shout out to those of you who are coming through on the text line with your very kind messages. Thank you so much, Hayden. So glad that you're glad to have me back here presenting some music. And out to the wonderful Paulie B as well, who I am accompanying as they drive from Thomastown to Clyde. Hope you don't get stuck in too much traffic, Paulie B. Or perhaps maybe I do, and then you can hang out and listen to some tunes with me for a little bit longer. 0400 03 1067, if anyone else would like to reach me here in the studio. Otherwise, we're going to dip into this a track now from an artist called Tommy J. Another person I don't know all too much about, an American who started releasing

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His first album came out in 2007. It's called Tommy J's Tall Tales of Trauma. Kind of folk-leaning, a little bit psychedelic, and I don't know, something about this track just really stood out to me. It's called Winter Nomad.

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I know I'll never be a bride to nobody like you. I wish I had a stronger chin. My skin was good, my nose was thin. This is no movie I'd ask to be in with a nobody like you.

0: A lovely little piece of jangly pop music to get us to the halfway point of the program this morning. It is 33 minutes past the hour of 7 a.m. and you are hanging out on the Brekkie Spread with me, Claire. Feels good to be back here bringing you tunes once more after a couple of weeks off. That was a track from the UK-based group Felt, off a later album of theirs. I think it might have been their seventh album. Poem of the River, the particular track that we heard, was called Riding on the Equator. Really big fan of Felt. A lot of their earlier albums, I must admit, I'm kind of more familiar with. So it's been fun to dip into some of their later stuff as well. That particular one, Poem of the River, came out in 1987. Before the sounds of Felt, we were listening to the wonderful Lou Reed and John Cale, of course, both formerly members of the Velvet Underground, but are teaming up once again to create a really, really beautiful album called Songs for Drella. And Drella, of course, was the nickname coined for Andy Warhol, supposed to be like a combination, I believe, of Dracula and Cinderella, which I think is pretty suited for Andy Warhol. But yeah, dedicated to him after he unfortunately passed away due to complications in a surgery. Obviously, both of them were quite close with him. And it's a really beautiful album. The particular track we heard was Nobody But You. And then back at the top of the bracket was the sounds of an artist called Tommy J. The track itself was called Winter Nomad, and I lifted that off an album called Tall Tales of Trauma. And I mentioned before the bracket that it came out in 2007, which was not wrong, but not entirely true as well. Its first vinyl release was in 2007, but it actually came out back in 1987 as a cassette originally as well. And then Columbus Discount Records picked it up and thought it was amazing and decided to bring it to the masses once more and give it its vinyl record treatment. But yeah, check it out for yourself. It's a fantastic little album, and something about the kind of composition and Tommy J's kind of gravelly lower voice reminded me very much of Lou Reed. And that is how that bracket came together.
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0: Okie dokie, friends. You're tuned into the Brekkie Spread with Claire this morning, wishing you a very

lovely start to your day. We're going to go into a track now from a group known as Godspeed. The track itself is called By the Sea, and I find it quite difficult to find much more information than that on it. And I believe this could be its first time being released, coming out, I think, originally in the 70s, but on this fantastic compilation that came out in March of this year from a German-based label called Tramp Records. The comp is called Hopes and Dreams, rare and unreleased psych soul nuggets from the 1970s, and there's so many good tracks on this particular album. We'll definitely be hearing more on future episodes of the program, but this particular track just fit in so well with the rest of the bracket that I was trying to put together yesterday, so it's going to be the first cab off the rank. As I mentioned, Godspeed by the Sea. Sending much love out to Alicia in Reza for your very, very kind message. Appreciate you. 0400 03 1067 if you want to reach me too. Otherwise, Godspeed by the Sea.

5 minutes to the hour of 8 a.m. and you were tuned into the Brekkie Spread this morning. Finishing off that bracket there with a rather soulful piece of garage rock coming out of Florida in the 60s from a group known as the Shy Guys. That was off a 7-inch they released in 1968. That was the A-side track called Goodbye to You. It was the one and only 7-inch that the group ever put out, so you can imagine it goes for a pretty penny now on Discogs. Similar kind of problem with the track we heard before that as well, a track from a group known as The Landlords. Again, 1 7-inch only back in 1967, with the B-side is what we heard on the program this morning called I'm Through With You. That one is a little easier to get your hands on now, though, as it also appears on the fantastic compilation that was put out by Efficient Space back in 2022 called Ghost Riders, full of that kind of haunting, I don't know, kind of country-leaning sometimes garage rock around the US. Definitely worth checking out if you're unfamiliar. In the middle, we heard another private press release that was from Cooley Munson, which is a duo of Alan Munson and Bill Cooley. They released an album called In Debt in 1972, and it's a bit of a kind of psych folk rock masterpiece. Really fantastic album with some real catchy songs on it, including, of course, the one we heard on the program this morning. That one was called Sightly Sue. Also,

0: rather kind of surf rocky leaning. There's something about that I can imagine being played, I don't know, in like a surf movie or something like that. Anyway, great track nonetheless. Before Cooley Munson and Sightly Sue, we were back at the top of the bracket, and that was a track from a group known as Godspeed, and the track itself was called By the Sea, another one that I guess quite would fit quite well in a surf movie as well. But that one came off a fantastic compilation as well called Hopes and Dreams, rare and unreleased psych soul nuggets from 1970s, and that only came out in March of this year, and I've been really enjoying all the tracks off it. One of those ones that I keep revisiting and being like, oh, this one, you know, noticing one that hadn't caught my ear yet previously. But check out the rest of that comp if you are a fan of that Godspeed sound. As I mentioned before the bracket, we'll be sure to be hearing many more tracks from that comp on future episodes of The Breakfast Spread.
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0: Many of you coming through on the text line during that last little bracket. So glad you're digging on the tunes this morning. Much love out to Charlie from TLC, out to the wonderful Jive Ralph as well, to Generous George featuring Ellie and Baby Roy, the wonderful Noog Spunky, out to Neil, out to Derek and Cloda in Coburg, who's just come through on the text line as well as I'm reading it. And funnily enough, number ending in 906 has asked if they could hear By the Sea by Wendy and Bonnie on the program, as I think it would fit the theme this morning. You're actually too late. Funnily enough, I actually played that earlier on in the program. So yeah, you very much picked up on the vibe, I suppose. If you want to listen back to the program, it'll be up on the PBS website and on the app on demand, of course, as soon as the program is over. So then you can listen back and hear that Wendy and Bonnie tune. How funny. You picked up on the vibe this morning. It is almost 8 a.m. We've got an hour left of the program this morning. My name is Claire. Thanks for choosing to hang out with me this Tuesday morning. We're going to kick off this next bracket with one of my favourite Beach Boys tracks off their album Surf's Up from 1971. This one is Looking at Tomorrow, a welfare song.

Getting into a little bit of yacht rock as the sun streams down through into the windows here in the studios in Naarm, Melbourne. I've been absolutely loving the sunny mornings we've had the last two mornings since I've been back on air. And I'm glad that it's pairing up so nicely with this sunny morning music that I've been choosing to curate for our listening pleasure. We just heard there from an artist called Gary Hyde. That track was called A Waste

0: of Time, and you can find it. One of the very few places you can find it, it was previously unreleased, is on a compilation put out by none other than Numero Group. It's called W2NG 89.9 FM, and it's a comp of, I guess, music that they would play on the made-up radio station, and it's all kind of yacht rock gems, to be honest, and it's fantastic. It's kind of like a an answer to their previous release called Seafaring Strangers, which was a whole bunch of private yacht rock. They realized how popular that was and decided to put out a whole nother compilation of similar music, and yeah, it's also a lot of fun. Before that, we heard the sounds of David Hines. This is one that I think absolutely needs to be reissued. It's an album of his, the one and only album he ever put out, in 1987. It's called Romantically Inclined, and we heard the opening track to that album, Living in a Dream. Has never been reissued, and I would love, love, love for it to be. Not that it goes for that much on Discogs, but just so that it can be in the ears of more people, I suppose. But yeah, the whole album is absolutely amazing. It kind of goes into some more kind of dream poppy realms, some more post-punky realms, some blues. It blends together a whole bunch of sounds, which is, yeah, really, really cool. Before David Hines was the wonderful Bob Trimble. I'm a huge fan of that particular track, 1 Mile from Heaven, of his amazing release, Iron Curtain Innocence. I think before I heard this album, the first thing that drew me to it was the album cover. Quite bizarre. Kind of looks like your classic school photo, but then it's him holding a guitar and then also this crazy looking gun, and I had to know what it was about. And yeah, you definitely couldn't tell what the music was going to sound like, but I'm so glad I clicked on it because it's a fantastic album. In particular, that one track, 1 Mile from Heaven, always gets stuck in my head. Hopefully yours this morning as well. Before that, another favourite, Robert Lester Folsom. That was a track from a compilation of his work called Sunshine Only Sometimes. Came out through Anthology Recordings. They've been digging through his 50-year-long back catalogue and bringing out all the favourites, and they just keep pulling out more and more compilations of his work as well, because there's so much good stuff to dig through and so much that they want people to be aware of. Would love the opportunity to perhaps one day see him live. I know he's still touring around America, and if he was to come over here, my goodness, would I be a happy gal. A particular track we heard from Robert Lester Folsom on the program this morning was called Super C, and then of course way back at the top of the bracket was the unmistakable sounds of the Beach Boys, a track from their 1971 release Surf's Up. That particular one was Looking at Tomorrow, a welfare song.
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0: 40 minutes left of the program this morning. You're tuned in to The Brekkie Spread with myself, Claire. Good morning, good morning. Hello. Thanks so much for hanging out with me. And thanks to those of you who have come through on the text line during that last little bit as well. Much love out to Dennis, out to Scott as well, just coming through, and to number ending in 393. Thank you for the recommendation. I absolutely will check out Perth singer and songwriter Jamie Turner. If anyone else wants to reach me in here, 0400 03 1067 is that number. We're going to go into a bracket of Brazilian tunes now, kicking it off with this stunning track from Erasmo Carlos off one of my all-time

0: You are tuned in to The Breakfast Spread this morning, about 26 minutes to the hour of 9 a.m. And you're hanging out with me, Claire. And at the start of that bracket, I mentioned that I was kicking it off with one of my all-time favourite Brazilian albums, or a track off one of my all-time favourite Brazilian albums. But now looking at that bracket that I just played, all three of those tracks belong to three of my favourite Brazilian albums of all time. I kind of delve into some old favourites in that bracket, finishing there with the incredible track from Milton Nascimento and La Borge, with a track from their album from 1972. It's a masterpiece through and through, my friends, if you haven't heard it for yourself. It's called Clube de Esquina, or Corner Club. And the particular track we heard is Girasol da Cor de Su Cabelo. Check out the rest of it for yourself. It is so fantastic. I think it was Nascimento's fifth album, and it was the album that kind of launched La Borge's career. And he went on to kind of do some more solo work and released a whole bunch of incredible and beautiful albums on his own as well. Of course, in the middle was a track from Arthur Verekai, the producer extraordinaire. Absolutely incredible self-titled album of his from 1972 as well. There you go. Hadn't made that connection yet myself, but just another masterpiece with an incredibly beautiful cover. It's an album that I find myself returning to regularly, and I never seem to be able to tire of it. We heard my favourite track off that release. It was called Dedicada a Ela. And then at the top of the bracket, it was Erasmo Carlos with a track off his album Carlos Erasmo, in very kind of James Bond fashion, coming out in 1971. Real cool kind of psychedelic MPV sounds from him. That particular track was called Masculino e Femenino. And really beautiful duet featuring Marisa Fossa on that one as well. That brings us up to date. We're going to hear some more tracks with some Brazilian flavors on the other side of these.
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1: Yes, indeedy. You are tuned in to PBS. The Breakfast Spread is where you are. More specifically, my name is Claire and I'm hanging out with you through until 9 a.m. this morning. Want to stop and say a thank you to the wonderful Ben Fritch in Coburg, who's become a proud member to the fantastic program Underground Love. Jordan is going to love coming in and seeing that next Monday. And on top of that, a fantastic donation as well. Thank you so much for that, Ben. 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We need all the support we can get, so we really do appreciate you, Ben. Thank you so much for your membership. I've got a fantastic list of people whose names I need to read out a little bit later on in the program and that I get to read out each and every Tuesday. They are my lovely performer members, my friends for a decade, my patrons, my business members, the whole shebang. How lucky am I? Would always love to add to that list, though, if you are willing and able, pbsfm.org.au, and click on that big red membership button. As I promised, we're going to get into some more Brazilian flavours. This one actually coming from an artist called Belair, or a group called Belair, headed by an artist called Michael Belair, based over in San Francisco. They released one album as a private press back in the 80s. It's called Relax, You're Soaking in It. And this is a great track with huge samba flavours. And it's called Samba for a Cold Warrior.

really turning up the heat here in the studio with that particular track, hopefully getting you up and dancing at this early hour of the morning. That was the beautiful sounds of Flora Purim with her track Open Your Eyes, You Can Fly, an absolutely huge tune that I've been a huge fan of for many, many years now. I went to see Giles Peterson

give a talk at Triple R, maybe like eight or nine years ago now. And he was talking about some of his favorite music at the time. And he mentioned that particular track and played it for us all. And my mind was absolutely blown away. It was the first Flora Purim track I've ever heard. And since then, have very much enjoyed diving into her back catalog as well. But massive, massive tune. And nice with the sun coming through the window. It makes me feel like I'm somewhere nice and warm and tropical. Before that, we heard a group known as Bel Air. They were based over in San Francisco, and in the 80s they released one record. It's the beautiful kind of jazzy number called Relax, You're Soaking in It, and kind of folky as well at times, but the particular track we heard was definitely some Brazilian flavors with a samba for a cold warrior, the title of that one. It has since been reissued. It was only 1,000 copies distributed at the time, but you can get your hands on it much easier now. I think Michael Bel Air himself reissued it back in 2024, so it's much easier to get your hands on. But that brings us up to date, my friends. I've only got a handful of minutes left on the program this morning before I have to hand it over to the wonderful Mike Guerrieri. I can see him warming up in the studio across from me. Nice to cross over with him once more. Big love to everybody who's been coming through on the text line. So glad you've been getting behind the selections this morning. Out to the wonderful Stellacaster. Out to Chris, who noticed that the start of that Open Your Eyes, You Can Fly song is actually sampled by Bug Powder Dust. I hadn't put that together myself, but I can hear it now. So thank you for bringing that to my attention, Chris. And out to my wonderful friend Deegs coming through on the text line too. I'd also like to take a moment to thank all of the wonderful people I get to thank each and every Tuesday morning here on The Breakfast Spread. They are the performer members to the Brekkie Spread: Al Matcott, Bridget Tarkini, Daniel Rodriguez, Didieri the Pet, Generous George, Gusto Gusto, Headphones Jones, Kyle Muir, Nick Ogburn and the Love Leopards, Severins and Stellacaster. And the patron members are Andrew Quick, Brent Goddard, Celeste Watson, Hanson Pham, Iggy the Best Dog Ever, Phil Lipman and Stormcloud. 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Our friend for a decade is Claire O'Rourke, and our friend for life is the king himself, Dave King. I'm going to go out now on another track that I can thank Giles Peterson for. This one is off a compilation that he put together from way back in 2005 called Giles Peterson Digs America Volume 1. This track is by Ira Sullivan, a really beautiful kind of soul jazz number. It's called The Kingdom Within You, and that will take us out this morning, my friends. I'll be back next week. Can't wait to hang out with you again. It feels so good to be back. Much love. Ciao for now.

Yes, hello, welcome along. My microphone is very loud. You are tuned into Mystic Brew here on PBS FM. My name is Mike. It's a pleasure to be here as always. And of course, got to give it up for Claire. Wonderful episode of The Breakfast Spread, finishing off with a few favourites of mine as well, which always a good thing. I hope you're well on this Tuesday morning. Got lots of new music to share with you this morning, which is always exciting. We kind of dipped into the nostalgia last week, but we're back with the new stuff. It's important that we play the new stuff. We open the show with brand new music from Bonobo, who I've been a little bit critical of the last few years with his output, but he's back and teaming up with an incredible artist, Aruj Aftab, great Pakistani musician, and she features on his track Fire on the Water, which you just heard, to open us up this morning. And music in the background from local artist DJ Plead, who I know is coming back home for Strawberry Fields, which I'm really looking forward to seeing because I've never seen DJ Plead before. But I really like this track called PA700 off his new record. Yeah, lots of new music to share, lots of local stuff on the show this morning. And we will end the show with a tribute to John Jam and Collins, great Detroit artist, techno pioneer, who we sadly lost and had, you know, a big place in his heart for this city as well. So it's only right that we pay tribute to him. Shout out to Michael and Rockin' Ron in Northcote. Loving the harp intro. Reckon I have a thing for the harp. I reckon you might be right, Michael. And that harp, I should mention that little 30-second ditty that we open the show with every Tuesday morning, is it's a little riff of Mystic Brew by Ronnie Foster, but it's played by local harpist Liana Perillo, and shout out to Liana for putting that together for me. If you'd like to do as Michael did and get on the text line, the number is 0400 03 1067. As always, I'd love to hear from you, where you're tuning from, what you're up to. This is Mystic Brew.

Yeah, that's local beatmaker Tectonic. Always enjoy when he sends me music. And that's a new one called Tubby Time, getting a little dub style in there. And this is a young group going places. This is Banksia. Been supporting their music on the show for a while. And this is their new single called Meridian, and they're launching that with a gig. It's happening this weekend. In fact, on Saturday night at the Northcote Social Club. Get down.

plot. It's just you're alone, you've peace and quiet, nothing around you but clear blue sky. No one to hassle.

That was a new local one from Honey Blue, featuring Rain Marley, a track called Make You Proud. Really like that one. And now we head stateside with a new one on Blue Note Records. This is Nate Smith, Kiefer, Cartoons and Kenny Beats. Great new album called Fathers, just dropped on Blue Note. And this is a track called Figure 8. Shout out to Ambrose running the internal stormwater in Glen Waverley. And 633, looking forward to Strawberry Fields, so am I. And yeah, we'll be featuring a lot of artists upcoming at that festival before it drops for sure. Maybe even some interviews, who knows? Keep those texts coming, 0400-03-1067. It's 20 minutes past 9, you're tuned to Mystic Brew on PBS.

Oh, yeah, that's the second single from the forthcoming album from local legend Audrey Pound. She's based in London these days and releases music on the great label BBE, and she's got a second album with that label coming out on the 25th of September called Bodies of Water, and that is the second single. It's called Swollen, and it's the track that opens up the album. Beautiful, beautiful stuff. And, yeah, what did we hear before that? We heard, we heard the Nate Smith and Kiefer track, which I did back announce. And, yeah, that's where we're at. Got another local one before we take a break. This is the Nadav Raymond Trio, and it's the first single from a forthcoming album, which is coming out in late August, and it features the great Tyler Moonchild on vocals. This one is called Light Eternal. We are-

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2: All right, it's time to check out what's happening on the other side of the Tasman Sea as far as soul music is concerned, and there's quite a bit going on, I've got to be honest with you. Let's kick that off with some music from Romy Wright. She's got a new one. This is called Storm Has Passed.

Yeah, some beautiful, beautiful soul music coming out of Aotearoa. We heard Romy Wrights with her new track Storm Has Passed. That's come out on the Manuka Recordings label. Really beautiful record label out of New Zealand, worth checking out. And it was a new one from our friend Louis Baker called Trouble. And a new one from Jordan Rakai called Enemies. I can't imagine Jordan has any enemies. He's a lovely person. And yeah, nice to put Louis Baker and Jordan Rakai together, because I remember playing a very, very memorable gig. Oh, wow, hell, that would have been about a decade ago at the club formerly known as Boney. Really great artists. And yeah, great to hear new music from Jordan Rakai. It's a new album on the way for him. Always exciting. And let's keep it on the soul tip, shall we? And let's bring it back home and play the new single from the forthcoming album of the great Ella Thompson. We've played the first two tracks that were pressed on a 45 on the Mr. Bongo label, and this is the third single from the album. It's called Dandelion. And here it is.

get a tutor, yeah. Tryna get a little jab, 1-2. Dodge a hat, I'm used to. Dodge a hat, I'm used to. Cause when I turn the other cheek, that's a shoulder drop. Load up with the other bop. Green jacket, green plant, green.

It's almost the halfway marker this morning here on Mystic Brew. Hope you're digging the tunes out there so far. After the Ella Thompson track, we heard some local hip-hop. We heard from a great local beatmaker, Algebra, who's always doing so much good stuff, teaming up with Roman MC on that one called Komodo Dragon. And then another new one from Eleftherios. We've been playing a bit of his music this year on the show. New track of his called Green Hills. And then we just heard from the great Kokoroko from the UK, of course, their track Never Lost. And that was a little reflip, you may have noticed, with the Brazilian vocals there, courtesy of Luege Luna, who reflipped that track out now on Brownswood Recordings. And I should mention, of course, that Kokoroko are on their way back to Australia for some shows in October. I'm really excited to see them perform at the Move My Way Festival.

Festival happening at Pika on Sunday, the 4th of October. And then the following week, I've got the honour of DJing alongside them again. But this time up in the Northern Rivers at a brand new festival, which I want to mention, called Dingo. It's happening from the 8th to the 11th of October between Bangalore and Byron Bay. Brand new festival. Really, really exciting lineup. Coco Roco, Hiatus Coyote, Miss Canina, amongst many others, including Coco Maria, Clever Austin, DD Mirage. There's quite a few PBS DJs on there as well, so check that one out. Yeah, worth your attention. And of course, yeah, catch some at the Move My Way Festival. Both going to be killer, killer shows. And speaking of great Afrobeat bands, we have our own, of course, and one of those in Melbourne is called The 7-Ups. They've been putting out some really great music lately, and this one is a new one called Theme for an Unexpected Outcome.